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Sarah Coelho, I Eat Cannibals. Not promoting cannibalism on this show, of course. But hey, no. Stick to Cronuts from that shop that sounds like Fiddle, but isn't Fiddle. They're really, really good. Am I going to get any more today? I don't know, because it could be somebody watching me. This is Rockwell, somebody watching me. Vintage Radio, the beat. Beating heart of Birkenhead. Nearly got that wrong. Deep.

That's Rock Roll. Somebody's watching me. So, yeah, if I went and bought a cronut, I think it'd probably get back to Sarah that I'm still buying cronuts because she told me I've got to step away from the cronuts. Not fair, really. Listen, 245 days till Christmas. Just in case you're interested. Transition Vamp, baby, I don't care.

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Bronski Beat, hit that perfect beat. 11:18 on this Friday, the 24th of April, the mid-morning mix with Malks on Vintage Radio, the beating heart of Birkenhead. What's everybody doing? 0742 144 1409. Give us a call, send us a message, let us know what's going on. You want a song requested? We'll play anything you want, as long as it's 80s, so not really anything, but there you go. 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

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The mid-morning mix of Malks on Vintage Radio. Come on, are you enjoying it? 0742 144 1409. Now that was a cracking song, wasn't it? Do you remember that from the 80s? When Duran Duran had a bit of downtime and they formed one group and part of them, they sort of split up and then they formed two groups separately and they all had hits and then they got back together.

0: came today, but had to go to visit you. You never know.
1: Bucks Fizz, the land of make-believe. 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

One of my favourite Nick Kershaw songs, Wide Boy. Working down in London in the 80s, we met a few characters that were classed as wide boys. I wonder what Terry Marriott is doing now. It's Vintage Radio, The Beating Heart, Birkenhead, 11:43 on this Friday, the 24th of April. A couple more songs to go, 0742-144-1409. Thanks so much for listening. I'm going to do Big Country, Look Away, which is what I should have done last week when Arsenal...

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1: Just remember, if anybody sees Sarah, don't mention about the cronuts, because I'm not going to get any. Remember, I'm not getting cronuts today, because she's banned me from buying cronuts. I'm not allowed to buy cronuts. But coming up for 24 hours since I've had anything to eat, apart from popcorn. But it's my own fault, you know. Blancmange, living on the ceiling. Oh, I do like blancmange. I haven't had blancmange for a long time. I wonder if they sell blancmange. A blancmange cronut. That'd be interesting, wouldn't it?

Lamar's Living on this evening. 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Sounds like that could be a good one, couldn't it? Yeah. Daryl Hall and John Oates, You Make My Dreams. I'm dedicating this one to my Sarah because she actually has made my dreams come true. She's fulfilled every single dream I could possibly have. And I just want to say, she may be listening, she might not be listening, but I love that girl so much.

It's rapidly approaching 4 minutes to midday on this Friday afternoon. Hope you're all going to get a chance to go out and enjoy the sunshine. 0742 144 1409. If you want any songs played, send us a message and I'll see it next Friday when I'm back in here for my shift 10 till 12 next Friday. In the meantime, hope you all have a wonderful Friday, a great weekend and a great week ahead. And I'm going to leave you with Tears for Fears and Shouts. Have a wonderful, wonderful week. Thanks for listening, guys. Cheery bye.

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1: Richard Wall,
0: the man who over the last 9 years has made his name a household word, like waste disposal unit.

Jerry and the Pacemakers, of course, there, and little thing called simply It's You, You, You.

Arlo Guthrie, and of course the City of New Orleans, great record. It probably runs on time better than Mersey Travel does. I know. Here's a great rock and roll song for you. I think Marty Wilde actually recorded the song originally. This is a group called the Beta Phonics and their version of It's Been Nice.

Yes, the Shakers, of course, there, in their version of the Beatles classic from their album, A Whole Lot of Shakers. The Shakers there, and of course, A Taste of Honey. Yes. This is Nathan Carter.

There you go, from 2014, Nathan Carter there, and his version of the Leaving of Liverpool, the most famous song there. Okay, let's continue with this one. Now, this goes back to when I was about 16 years of age, and this was in the charts. And I must admit, even now, I still love it. One hit wonder, this is Stan Ridgway.

0: Johnny H. Jazz there, a little thing simply called Shattered Dreams, 1987, I think that was the year that was the hit. And one of the early singles that I remember buying was this one, right? And the thing I liked about it at the time was it used a little Casio keyboard. And, well, the record's in German, but it was one of those records in 1983 that when you bought it, right, you paid £1.20 or whatever. When you got the record home and you played it, you thought, yeah, that's great, that I like the A side. You turn the record over to play the B side, and unfortunately it was the same song, but in German.
1: Uh-huh.

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That was the B side, actually. That's side A. Right, well, I'll turn the record over because the A side will be in the English version. And here it is. This is Trio and Da Da Da.

Big hit record for John Rawls in 1968, I think it was. Gene Pitney there, and If I Only Have Time, great song. Tell you who did a great version of that as well, Joe Longthorne. Let's continue with this one from the Mavericks.

actually the B-side to Dance the Night Away, believe it or not. That's the Mavericks and All I Get. I say it was the B-side. Well, it was classed as the B-side, actually, because there was three tracks on the CD single when the record came out. So there you go. All I Get from the Mavericks. Great stuff indeed. Now then, I was very, very sad to see during the week. It's bad enough with the old Gaumont Cinema in Chester being knocked down at the moment. That's taking place. That's being knocked down, and they're going to put a new hotel in its place, which I think is really, really sad. That's been going on for a good couple of weeks now in Chester. And I was looking through on Instagram the other day. Last Monday it was, actually, being honest. And somebody mentioned that the Grafton's being knocked down. The Grafton in Liverpool, famous for lots and lots of things. The Grafton, like, by having, they've got underground water thing there. They used to have circuses in there, I believe, and it was famous for the old Grab a Granny Nights, apparently. And I had the opportunity to actually DJ there, and I turned it down for the simple reason I thought it was too far to go from where I lived. But there you go, these things do happen. But I have actually been in there once, and it was to see this guy who was actually promoting this record, Shakin' Stevens.

George Ezra and Budapest. Right, let's go back to 1971, I believe. This was a hit record for a brand new band at the time, Hot Chocolate.

0: Hot Chocolate there, of course, and I Believe in Love, followed by The Searchers singing a Hot Chocolate song called Love Is Everywhere.
1: Digital and via electric.

Thompson Twins, of course, 1983, Thompson Twins there, and We Are Detective. I seem to remember them doing it on Top of the Pops on the, I think it's the 1000th edition of Top of the Pops. Right now, a great local band. This is China Crisis.

Time of Crisis and Black Man Ray, great record. I never ever get tired of playing that one. Seriously. Brian Ferry, Roxy Music right now, same old scene.

I think I've hit the repeat button there, but there you go. That's a bit of a... what was it? Same old scene from a Roxy Music. Great stuff indeed. We do like a bit of Roxy Music and Brian Ferry and all that sort of thing. We certainly do. Right here on Vintage Radio. Okay, let's continue with a bit of Liverpool Express, shall we? Why not? This is a great song from them. This is... Every Man Must Have a Dream. Yeah, Billy Kingsley at his very best.

There we are, Liverpool Express, of course, and every man must have a dream, and an epic song there from Mr. Billy Kinsey. And now the very, very first single from The Marmalade. Now, you know Marmalade, their biggest hit record was, of course, covering the Beatles' hit record, Obladi Oblada. Well, here they are in 1964. This is their first hit record. This is called 20 Miles.

Dave Dozy, Beaky Mick and Titch, of course, a little thing simply called Last Night in Soho. And then, of course, we had the legend of Xanadu. Great stuff indeed. And here's the guy from Starsky and Hutch, David Soul.

David Soul, of course, from Starsky & Hutch and Silver Lady, one of their two big hit records they had in the 1970s. Right, 1964 now, and it's the Shads.

0: Nation. It's a flashback.
1: She had a big hit song called It's My Party. This is the other big hit record that Leslie Gore had. It's called Maybe I Know.

ABBA, of course, there, and Waterloo right here on Vintage Radio. That's almost it from me today. I think I'm transcribing at least two records, one of them being this one from Erasure. This is Chorus.

Erasure, of course, there, and Chorus. That's it from me today. I'm going to say bye-bye. I'll be back on Sunday morning with more of the same between 10 till 12. That's the one, yeah. Until then, I'm going to say bye-bye. Leave you with a bit of Midger and Nolz Vox and Him. Actually, this is more, could it be I'm falling in love, couldn't it?

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And don't forget, on WhatsApp, on 07421 44 1409. And we look forward to hearing from you.

Yeah, good morning. It's David Nixon here with Swings the Thing. I hope you can hear me. I can't see the monitor on this desk, so I can't tell what's happening. But I assume you can hear me, and welcome to the Swings the Thing for this beautiful Saturday morning in the rain. We started off there with Glenn Miller and A String of Pearls, of course. And what shall we have next? Ooh, I'll find something. It's all been a bit rushed this week, so I've not been able to get sorted as well as I'd like to. But regardless of that, got plenty of music for you. Okay, let's play this one. A little bit of Dean Martin. I've got love, my love to keep me warm.

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Good morning to a few people here who are listening in, actually. Amazing. And there seems to be a glut in up in Scotland. A glut, is that the right word? Not really. To Grace and John Black who are listening up there in Scotland. And there you go, there's more, and I'll tell you that after Nancy Wilson, the boy from Ipanema.

There you go. Nancy Wilson with the boy from Ipanema, Antonio Carlos Jobim, composer Vinicius De Moraes, the lyricist there, as well as Norman Gimbel. Brilliant song. Never to be beaten, I think. It's my try to write a song with that rhythm. I just get that song, so brilliant. All right. Also in Scotland, we've got Chris and Katie listening in. Thank you for listening in. Hope you enjoy the show. This is a song called Tacos, Enchiladas and Beans. We've got Doris Day.

0: They make me kind of sick, but I love them.
1: Oh, beautiful. Love that song. Doris Day, Tacos, Enchiladas and Beans. All right. Next Saturday, I'm going to a show in Grange over Sands. It's the Strictly Swing Big Band. And Simone McGregor is the vocalist. And one of the songs they're going to be doing is one I wrote, which I'm really chuffed about. I can't wait to see a big band and Simone singing my song. I'm going to play a version of it now. This is Emily Lee, and this is Still Dizzy.

still dizzy. I'm really thanks to Tez for the kind comments about the song. Tez is listening in from Whitefield. Thank you, Tez. Thanks for the comment. This is Big Spiderbeck, the finest horn player ever to live. Didn't live that long, unfortunately. A bit too much drink. This is Sorry.

the brilliant Bix Beiderbecke and Sorry. Leon Bismarck Beiderbecke, born March the 10th, 1903, in Davenport, Iowa, in the US. And he died August the 6th, 1931, aged 28, in New York City. Great loss. Yeah, he played a cornet because it was sort of pre-trumpet era, and Louis Armstrong was coming out and he was playing a trumpet which was louder, and the cornet kind of dropped away and left to the Sally Army to play after that. But Bix Beiderbecke, the greatest proponent of that, or trumpet, whichever way you want to look at it, he was the best for me. All right, earlier I mentioned Grace and John listening from up there in Scotland, and Grace Black is also a bit of a singer. She is a singer, and here's a track from her. This is Grace Black with the lovely You Don't Know Me.

There you go. That was Grace Black. Beautifully sung there with a beautiful voice. And that was You Don't Know Me, by written by Cindy Walker and Eddie Arnold back in 1955. But of course, made famous by Ray Charles in 1962. Now, a guy who knows all about Ray Charles is Jeremy Sassoon, who has a show that is based around Ray Charles songs, and it's brilliant. He's come up with a number of other shows now, but the Ray Charles one was the one that started it off for him, and it's brilliant. So I've heard that song many times, sung by Jeremy Sassoon. He's got an album out. He's got a brand new album out. It's called Older and Wiser. It's a 9-track album. And the track Older and Wiser is possibly my favourite song on it, so I'm going to play you that. Jeremy's off on a very posh, expensive cruise at the minute, but he is performing. He's not holiday making. All right, this is Older and Wiser from the album Older and Wiser. This is Jeremy Sassoon.

There you go. Jeremy Sassoon, Older and Wiser. That was originally written and released by the Alan Parsons Project back in 1982. Reached number 74 in the charts. There you go. All right. We're now going to have Matt Ford and the Len Phillips Swing Orchestra. We all know this one. I love it when trad jazz bands play this one.

Hey, you can't knock that, can you? Brilliant. From, obviously, from the Jungle Book. But also from some other films. Do you know what they are? Can you name them? Yes, The Jungle Book 2 and The Jungle Book 2016 and Orangutan. There you go. And written by Robert and Richard Sherman. There you go. And performed by Libby Prima and King Libby and Phil Harris as Baloo at the time in the film. But that was Matt Ford and the Len Phillips Swing Orchestra. I'm going to play some Leanne Carroll now. Leanne, patron of Southport Jazz Festival. And so she's always there. Great fun. This is Leanne Carroll. I got along without you very well.

There we have Leanne Carroll with a Get Along Without You Very Well. Chet Baker did a great version of that one. Right. What's I going to play? I've taken what I was going to play off. Never mind. We will play. Ah, I know what it was going to be. So it was on CD. This is Emma Smith from Jazz Standards Volume 1. And track 5 on her album is Somewhere Beyond the Sea. That's what we're going to have now.

There you go, Emma Smith on vocals, Sam Watts on piano, Joe Lee on double bass, Luke Tomlinson on drums, and Daniel Mount on the mixing desk. And that, of course, Emma Smith with Somewhere Beyond the Sea, which was a song made absolutely famous back in 1959 by Bobby Darin. Took it to the top of the charts. And there's a story behind this song, if you don't already know it. Obviously, Bobby Darin's is the famous one, but the song was originally recorded in French back in 1945 by Roland Roland Gerbeau, and in 1946 by its writer, Charles Trenet, under the title Lemur. So after that was done, it was written with the lyrics, an ode to the changing moods of the sea. But there's an English adaptation that came along when Jack Lawrence wrote entirely new English lyrics for the melody, and he shifted the theme from the ocean to a romantic love song, which gave us Beyond the Sea. So there you go. It's also been covered in the 50s by Harry James, Benny Goodman, Roger Williams. So it's been around. It's a great song, however, whatever way you do it. All right. We are now going to play Cassandra Wilson. This is a song called Fragile.

0: Sandra Wilson and Fragile. Is that a Sting song? I think it is, isn't it? She's also a songwriter herself. She's won a couple of Grammys. Born in Jackson, Mississippi, up in there, back in 1955. And she didn't start her jazz singing career seriously until her mid-20s. There you go, though. Sandra Wilson, she's 70 now. What a voice. Excellent stuff. All right. Anyone got any love for sale? KD Lang has.
1: One, two, three, four.

0: us.
1: K.D. Lang and Love for Sale. I'm going to leave this last song now to run into the Garden Party radio show, and I'll play this for Anne-Marie. This is Michael Bublé, Georgia on My Mind. Thank you for listening, and I hope to catch you next week. Thank you again. See you on the other side.

Good morning and welcome to the Garden Party Radio Show with me, David Nixon, and John Jenkins. Got loads of great music for you. Stick with us for the next 2.5 hours and we'll have a splendid Saturday. Let us know if you're listening. That'd be marvellous. What should we kick off with? I'm going to kick off with Jade Helliwell and one of my favourite tracks of hers, Nothing But The Radio On.

go. Brilliant, Jade Helliwell. Nothing but the radio on. It's a great line, that, isn't it? Yeah, let us know if you're listening. And I'm just hunting through here for a track I can't find. Never mind. Okay. Let's see what we've got. I'm going to play Off Man Off Biscuit. This is Record Store Day.

0: Okay, that was Record Store Day, half man, half biscuit. I'm just going to see what microphone John's on. Good morning, John.
1: Good morning, David.
0: And we've got a great show for you today. It would have helped if we had a miscommunication. I've been away all week. So John put the show together, but he thought I was recording it, and I thought he was. My fault, I think, lack of communication. Yeah, we will cobble something together, don't you worry. But
1: it will be cobbled, won't it?
0: So I do apologise for that and for all the tracks we were going to play. We're obviously not now. But we have got lots of good stuff for you anyway, available. So there you go. We'll kick off with Flats and Scruggs, Dim Light, Thick Smoke.

0: All right, that was Flats and Scruggs with Dim Lights, Thick Smoke. I think my light's dimmed.
1: Yeah,
0: this week I've been away on the boat, and
1: I saw the Facebook posts.
0: They came late, yeah, when I got some internet. There was no internet all week, and when I was on the boat last sort of 2 or 3 weeks, no internet at all. Churnet Valley, oh my goodness, not a drop of internet. Couldn't even put the telly on. I couldn't get the DAB on the radio or anything. When I got back to the car, the sat nav wouldn't work either. That's how bad it was.
1: Blimey, you sound like you were in luxury there, mate.
0: Well, it was kind of
1: get away from it all.
0: If I'd gone to do exactly that, that'd be fine, but I hadn't. So it was a bit of a problem. But you kind of, you know, learn to adapt to it. But it does mean today's show's a bit not quite the same as it should be.
1: Yeah, yeah. We're just going to have to do it on the hoof, as they say.
0: We are. And
1: just tell the audience out there, anyone that's listening, what we normally do is when we put the show together, we actually put a lot of thought into it. You know, we work out what have been sent to us by the various you know, artists and their PR people. We select a few songs each that we like to put in ourselves, some new, some old, and some you know, nice ones, that nice surprises occasionally, stuff like that. And David normally started off with, you know, a selection of a few songs, and then I add to that, and then I normally add to the list all the stuff that's been sent in. I'm trying to, you know, make sure that everyone that's sent something to us gets featured. But David then normally puts it on a pen drive. And last week he said, could you do the pen drive for us? I said, okay, yeah. This week he didn't say nothing.
0: Well, I asked you to put the show together and you did. I didn't make it clear that I meant everything. Yeah.
1: So there you go.
0: Yeah.
1: So,
0: I barely got my notes done this week.
1: Yeah. So, okay. So what's coming up next? What are we... We're delving into some of the songs that we played on previous shows.
0: We are. We've got Gresham Peters up next.
1: Well, yeah. Well, that's fabulous. Circus Girl, is it?
0: It is, yeah.
1: Yeah, okay.
0: So let's play that.
1: Classic.

0: Okay, we got Gresham Peters and Circus Girl there. I like that song, John.
1: Yeah. It's great, yeah. Yeah, I remember someone doing that in an open mic. I mean, I've got quite a few Gresham Peters albums, but again, it's like these CDs that you're buying, sort of, you haven't got around to playing just yet. So I'm just looking on her tour schedule, and there doesn't seem to be any tour that she's doing, but she's doing a lot of songwriting workshops in Nashville in July. Right. And I do get emails asking me to do I want to be part of it, but
0: the answer is yes, you do.
1: I do, but I haven't got the money, you know. And if anyone out there wants to pay for me, I'll be very, very grateful. And one of the ones which looks absolutely superb is she's actually doing a River Meets the Song on the Rhone River Cruise. So it's her, Mary Gaultier, and Tim O'Brien, and the cruise in November, 2027, but it's booking now. That'd be great, that wouldn't it? That's where you're they would be playing it on a cruise, and also probably doing some workshops as well.
0: Sounds good, yes, it sounds good. Unlikely
1: thought
0: to be
1: a workshop.
0: What?
1: You ever thought of doing a workshop?
0: What? Going to one?
1: No. Hosting one?
0: Hosting one? No, I haven't.
1: Yeah.
0: No.
1: What not to do?
0: How to present a radio show.
1: Yeah. The beginner's guide to...
0: What not to do, yeah.
1: Messing things up. Okay, so what have we got next?
0: I'm just going to say hello to Mike Howarth.
1: Oh, good morning, Michael.
0: Good morning, Michael. Bought me tickets the other day for your album launch to at the Prohibition. So I'm looking forward to that.
1: Yeah.
0: I was in Prohibition last night, actually.
1: Yeah, you know.
0: I was.
1: Who was on?
0: I've forgotten already. Oh, I know. It was Songs of Roddy Frame and Aztec Camera.
1: Yeah. Was it good?
0: Yeah, it was great, yeah. Yeah, it was very good. And the sports act was good as well, but I can't think of his name. I didn't really catch his name, I've got to say. But it was good stuff. He's got another repeat gig in 2 weeks, I think, that's sold out as well. But it's very good.
1: Did he get your tickets for the wrong day? Because I was playing last week, you know.
0: I saw that. I avoided it like the plague. I was not around to be at that one, I'm afraid. I was halfway down the country.
1: Yeah, no one's around when I'm playing.
0: Oh dear. Also Ian F. Ball.
1: Oh, good morning, Ian.
0: And he loved the Flat and Scruggs song, which is great.
1: We must have some Ian Ball stuff on
0: and it, the and well, if we spot it, because we can't search anything, it's going to go through it. I've still got albums bought from Woolworths in the 60s, he says. I remember their record selection, it was quite good, wasn't it?
1: Woolworths, I love Woolworths. Just the funny thing about what you just said there, or what he said, was I was actually looking at Woolworth paper bags, you know, store bags.
0: Oh, yeah.
1: People sell them on eBay and stuff like that. For a couple of quid, but it's... Because Woolworths doesn't exist anymore, I assume they're becoming collectible, you know?
0: Yeah. I used to go in there. They used to have a cheap bin, didn't they, for the records and...
1: I
0: remember my mate was saying there was a Stranglers single. I don't know if it was Golden Brown or it was another. Wasn't Golden Brown? It was another one. And he was going, it's going to be massive. So they bought in a load of singles, and most of them went in the cheap bin.
1: Well, the Woolies we had in Tubrook, and Michael Mulligan, he's probably listening. My mate used to nick books from there.
0: Terrible.
1: But they were only like 9p or something like that, and these books now.
0: No wonder they went bust.
1: They were like USA imports. They were like McFadden and Bartlett books, or Popular Library books, or Ballantine books. But they were great. The feel of them was completely different from the British books. All these science fiction books, and they'd have a few sort of like crime thriller ones, and they'd have these albums that were like Stereo Gold Award albums for 50p. Wow. And I remember buying a couple of classical albums off the cuff.
0: Yeah,
1: Mozart's Piano Concerto Number 20 in D minor, and Tchaikovsky's Piano Concerto Number 1 in B flat minor, opus 20, I think it
0: is. What's this ingrained in your memory?
1: Because I've said this before, I know a lot more about classical music than probably popular music. I don't know anyone else I can talk to about.
0: Why don't you put another show on here?
1: Classical music.
0: Yeah.
1: Anyway,
0: yeah.
1: But that started my love for classical music. You know, it was unbelievable listening to that music. I got it straight away.
0: Yeah.
1: But Woolies was great. All Woolies were. One in Liverpool was massive, wasn't it? The one in Chelsea.
0: It was. I mean, I used to go in the one in Mughal Square, but
1: never a place like Woolies. No.
0: No. Well, sadly, B&M or something, I don't know.
1: No, Woolies.
0: Home bargains. But not quite the same, yeah.
1: And, you know, I think the fondness of it comes in the name as well, because it's actually Woolworths, isn't it? But we call it Woolies.
0: Indeed.
1: Yeah.
0: Indeed. Anyway, time for a song.
1: Yeah.
0: So we're going to have Kezia Gill next, and this was going to be in the show today, so we had played it before, that's why it's here. This is a great song, my favourite song off the album, I think, All on Red. This is Love You Next.

0: There you go, Kezia Girl with Love You Next. Love that song. Nice. Kezia seems to be keeping busy over the summer with the festival circuit, of course.
1: I know, yeah. There was one I was thinking of going to, but I'm not now. On the 4th of July, she's doing the Country on the Common. Only because I'm going to see Wolf Alice on the 5th of July.
0: Yeah.
1: But I've got to go the day before. And I was thinking, well, is there something going on that I can go and see? I can go by myself. But it's like 80 quid to get in, and I wouldn't be getting there till late.
0: You'd miss half of it.
1: Yeah. So I just thought, you know what? I decided to go to Horsham instead.
0: Right, okay.
1: Because the prices of hotels in London, just for one night, unless you're like you're in a dormitory with like, you know, 25 sailors or something like that. it's over 200 quid.
0: Have you tried the Premier Inn then?
1: I've done all kinds. I've looked all
0: Premier Inns are 200
1: and I've looked all over London, and it's all the same, you know.
0: Occasionally find they are expensive.
1: Me and Len have been to Horsham a few years ago, and we know that
0: Did Sham 69 have a song about them?
1: But Horsham, I don't know.
0: Horsham Boys.
1: Possibly.
0: No.
1: But anyway.
0: Horsham Boys.
1: Horsham's only about 45 minutes from Victoria.
0: Yeah.
1: And it's only about a tenner. And the Travelodge is only about 80 odd quid. So it's a saving of over 100 quid. And I know Horsham, it's got a bookshop, it's got a record fair on the Saturday in the square.
0: What more could you want, John?
1: Well, and it's got a couple of nice pubs, but not that I'm going to be going there drinking, because I've got to get up early to get to Finsbury Park the next day to see Wolf Alice and a few other people that are on.
0: All right, okay. Yeah. Very good. I was going to say, we've talked about Woolworths before, and I wasn't going to bring the shop up again, but Tez is listening in. Tez is usually in Berlin. At the moment, she's in Whitefield. Thank you for bringing the cap over, Tez. I'll collect it off Paul and Lynn as soon as possible. She said they've still got Woolworths in Berlin. So there you go.
1: Ooh, right, okay.
0: So I have to nip over to Berlin to go to Woolies.
1: Well, I think they might be online. I don't know. It's like this, like Debenhams, isn't it? You know, it's like the company don't really exist. Someone's bought the name. But it's online.
0: I don't know. Debenhams. I used to buy all my clothes there because it was the only shop that had any.
1: I used to. Manta Ray.
0: They had all the concessions inside, didn't they? And I can't remember who I used to focus on. It was one make, and I can't remember what it was.
1: Mama's Manta
0: Ray. If Amory's listening, she'll tell me.
1: Yeah. Mama's Manta Ray, yeah.
0: Right, yeah. And when it went online, even though they still had the line I looked at, they just didn't have the stuff I wanted, you know.
1: No.
0: I have to go all the way to Nantwich for my clothes now.
1: Really?
0: Yeah, there's a great shop there. Brilliant shop. So I'll buy my clothes.
1: You're the extra large.
0: Well, they're not giant. Yeah. Double XL or 2XL or whatever. But
1: Do you go to Lilliput or something?
0: Quality clothes, you know. Better go for quality, you know. Anyway.
1: What happened today then?
0: Well, I don't know. Hammond, Amory just went to see, she was listening in. So she's filled me in on the things I can't remember, which is pretty much everything. Prohibition last night, the songs of Aztec Camera and Roddy Frame.
1: Yeah.
0: Is Paul Hagen. There's the guy who does it. He's done half sound like Roddy Frame.
1: Yeah.
0: Plays really good guitar. We don't get the lead guitar lines out, but you know,
1: you can hum them.
0: Difficult on your own. And the support was called Howard something or other. But
1: Howard something or other?
0: No, just Howard. But I don't know the rest. And yeah, the clothesline was Hammond. That's what I used to buy. Yeah.
1: So I hope people are making notes of all this.
0: I've still got loads of Hammond stuff. I just need to lose a couple of stone.
1: Have you got an organ? A Hammond organ?
0: I thought you'd be personal there. No, I've not got a Hammond organ, no. No.
1: No.
0: Or even a keyboard that can make the Hammond sound. But I do love a bit of Hammond organ.
1: I know, yeah.
0: I do indeed.
1: Come on, let's play the music.
0: Do you want to play music?
1: Yeah.
0: All right, let's have...
1: This is turning into a chat show, isn't it, today? This is going to be one of those, isn't it?
0: Let's have some Jim Pearson then, in that case. The Boy with the Red Hat.

0: Jim Pearson, the boy with the red hat.
1: He's a... am I on?
0: Yeah, you're on, yeah.
1: Oh, right, I can't hear myself, that's all.
0: Okay, you should be able to.
1: Am I on?
0: You're definitely on.
1: Okay.
0: That's, I'll fiddle with the knobs here, but, you know.
1: You still fiddle with my knobs, I tell you, mate.
0: Stop it.
1: All right, I can hear myself now, yeah. Jim Pearson, he's far too talented for his own good, that lad. He's his band, Scaredy Cats, they're playing the Future Yard in Birkenhead on Friday the 15th of January next year. Tickets are now on sale. Igloo Hearts are on the same bill as them. I don't see support. They'll end up playing with them in the band as well, I bet you.
0: Do you think? You don't know that?
1: No, well...
0: You're making that up.
1: They did do that when they played the Story House. Or last time they played the Future Yard, yeah.
0: All right, okay.
1: Yeah.
0: All right, lovely. Yeah. So, yeah, Jim writes some great songs and they're always well produced.
1: Yeah, and he plays everything
0: together. Yeah. Impressive.
1: As I said a few weeks ago, I listened to them. I'm off now.
0: You're off now what?
1: Whatever you've done.
0: I was seeing which knob you were on.
1: Yeah, well, whatever you've done, you've taken me off. I can't hear myself now.
0: You should be back on now.
1: Well, it was a different sound in my head now. That's better.
0: Okay.
1: I don't know what you're doing now.
0: Well, you're in the spare slot.
1: Okay.
0: Because this slot over here doesn't work. So, anyway.
1: Okay.
0: Our dear listener doesn't want to hear about that.
1: Okay. He's completely put me off what I'm going to say.
0: Story.
1: Oh, yeah.
0: House and...
1: He's...
0: Igloo Hearts and...
1: Yeah, Story House, yeah. But yeah, Jim's, as I said a few weeks ago, I've been listening quite a lot to Jim's stuff and it's just amazing, really is. Very clever lyrically and well put together and, you know, he's probably one of the best local artists. Yeah, I'd say, personally, for me.
0: Yeah, no, but he is really good, really clever stuff, yeah. All right, we got an oldie but goodie next. We got Albert Hammond.
1: All right, I thought you were going to talk about yourself there.
0: I'm not old, I'm dead young, me.
1: Well, go on.
0: I know it rains here, but it never rains in Southern California.

0: There we go, Albert Hammond, and It Never Rains in Southern California.
1: You think he was born in America, but he's actually born in London, and he, during the war, he got evacuated to Gibraltar by the family, and he lived in Gibraltar. He's Gibraltarian.
0: But he wasn't from Gibraltar.
1: He's born in London.
0: Yeah.
1: In 1944, but during the war, so within a year, he moved to Gibraltar.
0: Right.
1: So yeah. He lived in Gibraltar, okay. So yeah. Useless information. Absolutely no one's going to use that.
0: Oh, you just never know, do you?
1: Yeah.
0: You just never know. We've got Peggy Seeger up next.
1: Just the last word on Albert Hammond.
0: Oh, go on.
1: He co-wrote for Leapy Lee, Little Arrows, which is one of my favourite songs.
0: Oh, right. Yeah, remember that, yeah.
1: With Mike Hazlewood. Little arrow in the morning, little arrow in the air. That one.
0: I remember, yeah.
1: Yeah. Wonder if that's on the system.
0: Oh, my God. I don't know. We can have a look, can't we?
1: Can have a look, yeah.
0: I'll have a look at the minute.
1: That's a good memory, yeah.
0: But in the meantime, we got Peggy Seeger.
1: Okay.
0: Seeger. I want to meet Paul Simon. I don't, but she does.

0: Peggy Seeger, and I'd like to meet Paul Simon.
1: I wish I'd met Paul Simon. What is it?
0: I wish I'd met Paul Simon. Well, whatever it's called.
1: Yes. I think she had done in the 60s.
0: I want to meet Paul Simon, that's what it is.
1: Right. Yeah, it's really weird that you picked that one, because I swear, two nights ago, I had a dream about Paul Simon. For some reason, I got asked to be, on the PA of a small venue, and he was like, there was problems with the PA, he was cutting out and stuff like that, and he was playing with someone who wasn't our Garfunkel, but he was doing it, but he had loads of hair. He looked like he had an afro at one point, which I don't know why. I don't know what I drank or ate before me going to bed that night, but he was doing El Condor Pasa, with a big, all this hair around him, his head, and people had left by that time because of the probably because of the sound, me and my mixing capabilities.
0: On
1: the PA.
0: Disaster.
1: Yeah.
0: Disaster. I have funny dreams going right at the minute. Yeah.
1: Yeah, I had one about my mate Will last night. Sadly, no longer here.
0: Okay. Oh, God.
1: Don't you have you meet these people, innit, really, you know?
0: What? When they're gone?
1: Yeah. I love sleeping. In fact, I prefer sleeping to real life.
0: Yeah, everyone prefers you sleeping to real life. Anyway,
1: go on,
0: we're going to play something by a fella you like a lot. And a fella my son Christopher likes a lot.
1: And you don't like at all.
0: And I'm not keen on. But I like the fella, not keen on the music particularly.
1: Yeah, this is a classic.
0: We'll play this for you, Christopher.
1: Yeah.
0: This is...
1: We picked this especially.
0: The River.

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1: All right. That's Bruce Springsteen there, of course, with The River. And any comments on anything in the world, John?
2: Say that again.
1: Any comments on anything in the world?
2: About Bruce Springsteen?
1: About anything, yeah. It could be about Bruce Springsteen.
2: No, well, I mean, I'll tell you what happened this week. I've done a really good show in Inspire with Pippa. It was really, went well, you know.
1: Good, yeah.
2: Apart from one song. Well, I'm trying to play, I don't know about you, but I'm trying to play now without having anything in front of me, you know, like the chords and that. Unless it's, you know, once every now and again. But like for gigs that we're both doing, we're trying to keep to the songs that we know we don't need to refer. But we had one song on the set that I needed to refer to the chords, Speed of the Sound of Loneliness. And I got to the second verse and I couldn't remember the words, and I'm looking to see them on the bit of paper, and I had my plec bag right in front of the second chorus. So I had to go home, do, you know, whatever it was.
1: Yeah.
2: Well, apart from that, we've got some videos of it as well, so yeah.
1: Very good.
2: I was in the St. Bridget's last night, done a couple of songs on my own, done a new song, which is called Living in a John Prine Song, believe it or not. And I've done Just Another Day, which is one of the songs that I wrote on the James Band album a few years ago.
1: Very good.
2: So that's my musical thing this week. What about you?
1: No musical thing this week. apart from going to Prohibition to watch.
2: Yeah. Well, I'm going to see Amanda Shires on Monday. She's playing Glasgow.
1: Oh, right.
2: Yeah, going to Glasgow tomorrow. And then on Monday, Amanda's playing someplace in Glasgow, which I can't remember the name of, off the top of my head.
1: Right, okay.
2: I'll have to remember it before we try and go there, though.
1: So, Lynn Dwyer's asking Tez, really. It's only Woolworths if it's got pick and mix. Has it got pick and mix?
2: Did
1: the Woolworths team going, you know?
2: Did they have that years ago?
1: Yeah, they did. God, yeah, they
2: did. In the 60s?
1: I was much younger than you in the 60s, John. But I think so, yeah. Certainly did in the 70s.
2: I know they had a store where you could, you know, had, in Tubridge at least, there was a second, not a second part, but if you walked in and you went down to the bottom and turned right, there was a bit like on its own, but like loads of things like screwdrivers and stuff like that. But you're talking about sweets, aren't you?
1: I'm sort of sweeties, yeah. Of course they had pick and mix, but I could. McGull certainly did.
2: Yeah.
1: And that's the shop Lynn will be sorting about, I think.
2: Yeah.
1: All right, we're going to play local girl Eleanor Kelly, brilliant classical guitarist, got an album out, Dedicatoria, which is the music of Carmen Guzman. And this is track 3 off the album. It's Preludio Number 1.

0: There we go, Eleanor Kelly.
1: That was beautiful, huh?
0: And, yeah, that's from the album Dedicatoria.
1: It's not funny when I say this, but we... I used to know Adrian Mitchley. I think he was in Mark's band before Personal Column, and he was in Dead or Alive with Pete Burns and that. And he's been coming to some of the open mics, and he plays classical guitar pieces at the open mics. And you know, everyone's just like the tongues hanging out.
0: Well, right, okay.
1: With how amazing it sounds. So, funny thing about it was I was, you know, AI and stuff like that. My Midnight Manhattan thing, and I just play you this that quick over the, very quickly. I put one of mine, made a classical guitar piece. Listen to this a second.

0: nice.
1: Yeah, yeah. So that's from like sort well, like, of jazzy horn things, cool jazz into a classical guitar.
0: No, well, piece, I mean, so. I wrote it as a piano piece, didn't I? Originally, it's on my Midnight in Manhattan original EP that I put out about 10 years ago.
1: Yeah,
0: where I played everything on it. I put that through AI with it, get a jazzy version. Now that's the Spanish guitar version. It's still the same tune, you know.
1: Yeah, yeah, I can hear the tune, yeah.
0: But it's just, you know, how AI interprets it, you know, as a thingamajig. Well, I think on, because I've got this still right in front of me, Albert Hammond. we couldn't find Leapy Lee, Little Arrows, but he also co-wrote, you remember Give Me That Thing?
1: Give me that
0: song. And Michael Mulligan likes that one. Michael Mulligan's listened to it. He used to love that one, I know that. And he wrote Good Morning Freedom for Blue Mink, The Air That I Breathe for The Hollies, and the most famous one probably is When I Need You, Liam Rio
1: Sayer.
0: So there you go. Good one, Albert Hammond.
1: There you go. Very good. Right, on that note, we're going to play a band you rather like, John.
0: Yeah, yeah. I had one on the show this week, which was a bit more acoustic, so we'll have to put it in next week's one, I think.
1: So we got Wolf Alice, and
0: this is fantastic.
1: This is a track called
0: Don't Delete the Kisses.

0: There you go, Wolf Alice, Don't Delete the Kisses.
1: Yeah, yeah. The song I wanted to play is a song called How Can I Make It Okay? And there's a video on YouTube which they play it live from a few years ago. And the guy that sort of put it up on there, well, there's a version that some guy is sort of, he's listened to it for the first time, and he breaks it down, he analyses it and stuff like that, and he's absolutely knocked out. Like, and I sent it to Mark, our mate Mark, who loved it. He said that's on me, going on my favourite playlist, and he's put the other one on, the one that we're going to play, which is like a lullaby version. But it's fascinating how they put the song together, you know. It's quite interesting as from a musician's point of view. But what this guy, it gets a bit irritating now and again when he's on there, but because he stops, go, ooh. Ooh, I just played that back. That drum fill. Wow, let's listen to that again. And then it's like there's a big riff in it, and he's kind of talking about all the foot pedals that they use and stuff like that. So it's a nerdy thing if you're
0: sounds it.
1: Yeah, but it's great. It's really good anyway. But I just love this band. I think that's fantastic. Can I just go off the point to something else while I remember?
0: Doesn't usually stop you.
1: Yeah, true. I've got to mention a gig that's on Wednesday this week, 10th of June. When I played the Inspire, Melanie from the Liverpool Entertainment Music and Arts Network, Liman, she's putting a gig on. A guy from America, RJ McCarty, is on tour from the USA, and Paul Nizzol is also on the bill. And it's in the Pig and Whistle, upstairs in the Pig and Whistle. Tickets are £6. And he's on tour from America, RJ McCarty, and she's able to get him to play in Liverpool. So anyone out there who might have heard of RJ McCarty, he's got a really fabulous reputation. One of his albums last year, I think it was, his album last year was voted the best album of the year by one of the radio stations. So he's got some following. So
0: excellent.
1: Yeah, so that's on Wednesday the 10th.
0: All right. And where is it?
1: The Pig and Whistle.
0: Oh, Pig and Whistle, yeah.
1: Yeah, it's an old pub, isn't it? It's the pub right by, where's it by? It's by Exchange Flags Way.
0: You know, all right.
1: Yeah, further down.
0: I've seen it. I'm not totally been in it.
1: Yeah, yeah. That used to always be on a pub quiz question. It used to be, I always remember a pub quiz question. This is for people that were around a few years ago. They said, name three pubs, one which you have to go up the stairs to, one which it's got three entrances on three different roads, and one which had no windows. Now, two of them have gone. The one with the three entrances on three different roads was the Swan in London Road. The one with no window was the London, or became Dixie Dean's Bar.
0: All right.
1: And the one that you go up the steps to is the Pig and Whistle.
0: Right, okay.
1: There's probably more now.
0: Mm.
1: Because there's that many more new pubs.
0: Any pub I know without a window is in Manchester. I don't know if it's still there. They made it out of an old public toilet.
1: I've been there.
0: Yeah, I've been a few times. All right, then.
1: And you have to go upstairs to go to the loo, don't you?
0: No.
1: Have you been to that place, the smallest bar in Manchester, the Hyde, is it?
0: No.
1: Yeah.
0: I don't think so.
1: Yeah.
0: Been to lots of pubs in Manchester, but not that one.
1: Yeah, it's by the coach station. There's two pubs next door but one to each other. I met Paul Grayson there.
0: Yeah.
1: For a pint once. Right, go on, carry on.
0: We've not discussed what's next, but I'm playing Virginia McNaughton, and this is a track called The Thread.

0: There we go.
1: Virginia McNaughton.
0: Yeah, that with the thread.
1: Yeah, that's a... is that a recent album?
0: Yeah, it's a... Well, it's a single edit, that one.
1: Yeah.
0: So, yeah, we got sent in to us a few weeks back.
1: Yeah.
0: So we have played it before, obviously.
1: Yeah.
0: And looking at Jeremy Sassoon's got a new album out.
1: So soon. The last one.
0: Yeah. No. He had the new album out a couple of months back, and he's toured it around, and it's a 9-track album of 9 covers, really good. And thought I'd play a track off that today, as soon as we get the opportunity. And I'm going to play track 1. The album's called Older and Wiser. Whether he is or not, it's anyone's guess. But we'll play this for Tez. This is...
1: Is he related to Vidal Sassoon?
0: Not that I know of.
1: No.
0: Okay. This is the opening track on the album, and it's called Frenchman Street Blues.

0: There you go, Jeremy Sassoon with Frenchman Street Blues.
1: That's nice, that.
0: Yeah, nice. Yeah. Jeremy Sassoon on vocals and piano, Chris Rabbitts on bass.
1: He was on the banjo and the fiddle.
0: they mix those out. And Pat Illingworth on drums. So Jeremy has sort of two trios he plays with, the northern one and the southern one. So I think after much thought, he did it with the Southern Trio and recorded the album. And there's a bunch of other artists who are on it as well on different tracks. But they're the trio. Okay. We have now got...
1: We're going to say hello to a couple of people.
0: If you want to, John.
1: Yeah, Eileen Bridges, Sister Lee's listening in. She says, enjoying the music. Remember buying LP. Sounds of, I think it's Mantovani from Woolies. Gorgeous. And Ian F. Paul, we're still trying to find one of his songs on the system. We've got to try and find it, which show it was on. But yeah, he says, how about 50 guitars of Tommy Garrett? Looked on the system, there's no Tommy Garrett tracks in the system, sadly.
0: No one from the station's been to Woolies.
1: Yeah, I have two of his albums, both from Woolies. My song, Without You, was probably influenced over the decades by his playing. So, Yeah.
0: Tommy mentioned the Pig and Whistle before. Yeah. Michael Mulligan says the Pig is sort of across from the Atlantic Towers.
1: Just by
0: St. Nicholas Gardens and Marboils. There you go.
1: Yeah. Been there.
0: So, talking of
1: Michael Mulligan.
0: Indeed. Do you like Johnny Cash, Michael?
1: Yeah. I'm going to play one for you.
0: This is for you. Tennessee Flat Top Box.

0: That's from Michael Mulligan, Johnny Cash. And
1: do you remember that one?
0: Yeah.
1: I couldn't think of the titles off the top of my head. I knew it was Tennessee Box, but I couldn't think of the, you know.
0: Well, we got there, didn't we?
1: Yeah, we did, yeah.
0: We did. I forgot the title already. Just started looking at something else. But anyway, I can't remember it, yeah. But I'm a fan of Johnny Cash, but what I haven't got is a memory. Yeah.
1: You said that just before, you know.
0: Did I tell you, John, I haven't got a memory? Yeah, okay. Tommy Garrett, who you mentioned, I've never heard of him, actually.
1: No, I'll have to look him up on the internet, or it's internet, even.
0: Don't internet.
1: Yeah. What I do remember about Woolies is my ma used to, got an album. Is it Tony Shands and the Little People? And it's all these, I think he's Australian and he sings all these Irish songs, like I'll Take You Home Again, Kathleen, and If We Only Had Our Island Over Here. And it was a great album, but it must have had a massive influence on me.
0: Yeah,
1: I'll have to take some of those songs out, actually, to play them, yeah. Tommy Shands, I think it's Tommy Shands.
0: Yeah, I remember the name.
1: Yeah.
0: Anyway.
1: Yeah, but that was like a cheap one. I think it was on something like the Embassy record label. Do you remember those record labels?
0: Yeah. You put them on your stereogram.
1: Yeah. A music for pleasure, classics for pleasure.
0: Anyway, talking of music for your pleasure, John, we're going to put Townes Van Zandt on next.
1: All right. I asked for this last week. Yeah. Funny thing about Townes Van Zandt songs is he didn't record that many albums. But there's various versions of songs that he did, like there's a few songs, versions of this one, on different albums. Some of them being put out after he died, you know, because he's like he did either live versions or the like versions, some demo tapes, or he went to Ireland at one point and he'd done a session with some Irish musicians. But this is the original version, and actually when I heard it, I hadn't only heard it for the first time in this version. I actually thought about you with the harmonica. And, you know, it kind of thought, oh, that'd be a good one for Dave, to play, you know, on his harmonica.
0: But I bought a new neck rack thing for my harmonica the other day.
1: Did you?
0: And I got it, took it out of the envelope, tried it, thought, that works, can't find it.
1: Right, well.
0: Lost it. Probably still around my neck.
1: No, I've lost my... glasses case somewhere. I don't know where it's gone.
0: E-glasses in it?
1: No. But the funny thing about it is I've got my address and name in it. So if it's not in the house, I'd like to think someone kindly would post it back to me.
0: For a glasses case?
1: Yeah.
0: I never even use them, I must admit.
1: No, it's a decent glasses case.
0: All right, let's play Townes Van Zandt.
1: Yeah.
0: Loretta.

0: There you go, Loretta by Townes Van Zandt, and that's from the album Flying Shoes. The first time that was released was on a live album in 1973, and then that version 1977, so it was like in his repertoire before it was released on a live album. And I'm just looking, I've mentioned this before, secondhand songs, the website, it's a great information platform for who's covered songs by other people. So I'm just looking at the people that have covered that in their time, and you've got like people like Rodriguez, John Prine, Jesse Dayton, Steve Earle, Lyle Lovett, Nora Jones, Gillian Welch and Dave Rawlins, The Stray Birds, Daryl Scott, The Magic Art, Jess Williamson, Open Road, Hot Buttered Rum, Ralph Stanley II, Michael Fracasco. The list is endless. The list is endless.
1: That must end somewhere.
0: Well, it does.
1: Pull us a lot.
0: Yeah, it's a long list.
1: He does seem to get covered a lot, doesn't he?
0: He's, I think a lot of people now, I think when I started getting into him, I'm not saying it had to do with me, but there didn't seem that many people are kind of aware of him now. It seems to be, it's like John Prine. I don't know whether it's because John Prine has passed away, and they always get sort of,
1: it usually linked, helps, doesn't it?
0: Yeah, gets linked together, you know. But yeah, I don't know. Maybe it's just my imagination running away with me.
1: As usual.
0: Yeah.
1: All right. Going to play Robert Vincent now, and this is
0: played him for the
1: week. No, we haven't. So I thought we haven't played him for a few weeks. I think he's got an August gig coming up with Thornton Huff.
0: Yeah, he's got a
1: early
0: few, yeah.
1: August.
0: Yeah. He's got one on. That was last night. Yeah, it was a Devivers or something like the festival or something.
1: I don't know. Oh, Devivers, yeah.
0: Yeah.
1: It's a good rock lock flight down that way. It's on like Kennet Naven round that way, canal. Anyway, Robert Vincent, and this is off his album Barriers, this is Anywhere.

0: There you go, Robert Vincent and Anywhere from the album Barriers. Okay.
1: I've actually got that on vinyl and I've still not played it yet, you know. Sorry, Rob.
0: Yeah, I've got it on vinyl as well.
1: Yeah.
0: The other week, I saw a girl called Jessica Dives at the Story House on the Blue Lantern Sessions, and we talked about who's the band that runs it?
1: Igloo Hearts.
0: Igloo Hearts.
1: Yeah.
0: Yeah. And it was Fiona Bevan and her partner, and
1: whose name you can't remember.
0: Whose name? I will play a song by in a minute, actually.
1: Yeah.
0: But it was excellent, and Jessica was one of those people. Now I keep seeing her cropping up on live gigs. So well, you put this song in this week's, didn't you?
1: Yeah, I put it on before. I mean,
0: we played it before.
1: We have
0: times.
1: A history, me and Jessica.
0: Please explain, or should?
1: Yeah. No, I mean, I was looking for an accordion player a few years ago, and I met Jessica. And she came along to the Prohibition to watch me play with her partner. I was playing with, was I playing with John Lawton? No, it couldn't be playing with John Lawton because Chris Jones played a bit of guitar. Me and Chris were playing.
0: Yeah.
1: Yeah. And I never heard from her again.
0: Well, she seemed very nice. She's obviously a good judge of character as well.
1: Yeah. I never heard from her again. And then, when I was done that, funny. And then she suddenly started tearing up. Her name kept on appearing and stuff like that. And I kept on saying, you know, that's the one who chucked me, you know. And then that last year when I'd done that Restless Hearts album, and then I ended up asking people to submit a song. Whatever, she got in touch saying, I know it didn't work out last time, but I didn't hear from her again.
0: So, right.
1: So I don't know. Yeah. But yeah, I'm seeing her next week. She's playing the Thought Enough Village Club with part of the Casey Hare
0: Good company. I'm disappointed I can't go to that because I'll be elsewhere. I'll be up in Grange over Sands.
1: Yeah.
0: Watching the big band. I've also got a gig to watch in the afternoon, which is David Knopoff doing the Man with the Voice, the Frank Sinatra thing. So straight out of here next week to David Knopoff and then up to
1: Grange over Sands
0: to watch the Strictly Swing big band. And
1: busy week next week.
0: Yeah, it's very busy, that one, yes. It's quite a lot. Takes a while to get up to Grange over Sands.
1: Yeah. Well, you've got a spare night on Thursday now, haven't you?
0: Oh, true, yeah. Yes, yeah. But that doesn't help me on Saturday, next Saturday. Yeah. Simone McGregor's the vocalist with the Strictly Swing big band, and she'll be singing a number of songs, including one I've written called Still Dizzy.
1: From my arrangements.
0: I don't know if it's your arrangement. It's been arranged. No, she heard it first on that arrangement. It's been sent on to be arranged.
1: That I programmed.
0: Yeah, but we don't know if that is the version that has been written up as an arrangement.
1: Okay. She might have rearranged it herself.
0: Yes. But, okay. Well, someone might have done, yeah.
1: Yeah.
0: Yeah.
1: What it is, David.
0: But the first version she heard was one you did on AI.
1: Yeah. I done it on AI. I done a big band version for David.
0: He did.
1: Of him, he had. And it was just you and a guitar, good. Was it?
0: It was me and a guitar fumbling through it. Yeah,
1: yeah.
0: Because it wasn't that easy for me to play and sing at the same time, which goes for most songs, but certainly for this one.
1: Yeah, but it worked well.
0: Yeah. No, it has worked well.
1: You must have that on the system. We played that one.
0: I can play it, but I'm going to play Jessica Dives first.
1: Yeah, okay, let's go play Jessica. Let's get her out of the way.
0: Play her and then she'll
1: In
0: leave.
1: Fact, no, let's not play her. Let's bin her off. Yeah, let's just, no, I'm only joking. Yeah, play her.
0: This is a track called The Wind Phones, and wind phones are something to do with being able to communicate with loved ones who have passed.
1: Okay, and that's the cello on this is played by Grace Elizabeth Harvey, who's another one we saw on the Katie Hayes Good Company a while ago.
0: It's a great session that every 2 months, so get yourselves down and see Katie Hayes Good Company show if you can. It's well worth going to. Jake Halliwell has been doing one for a few years, similar thing up in
1: Leeds,
0: up in York.
1: York, at
0: the 45 Vinyl Cafe.
1: Yeah.
0: That's also brilliant as well.
1: Yeah.
0: But anyway, this is Jessica Dives, The Wind Phones.

0: Jessica Dives, The Wind Phones. Nice.
1: Very, very nice.
0: Thinking about it, at the Story House, at the Blue Lantern sessions, she did. She was playing guitar and singing, of course, but she also had this instrument that gave like a drone sound, not like a thing that flies in the sky, but had this bagpipey sort of drone sound, and you set the key on it, and then you use a foot pedal, and it kind of goes in as a background noise. Yeah. It was very good.
1: Yeah,
0: just added to it. You know, it's good.
1: Yeah, there's a lot of things like that, which just like a harmonium. People, I went obviously I played with Charlie Dove a couple of weeks ago. Now
0: you're name dropping now.
1: No, I'm not. I'm just saying. And she used a lot of different instruments, like a harmonium, with it like it's sort of like a. It looked like one of those things that used to put the fire out or blow the fire with.
0: Start the fire, you mean?
1: Yeah, it looked kind of like a squeezy. Like a squeeze box.
0: Yeah.
1: But it's on a harmonium where you sort of pull it in and out and it kind of makes a noise, a droning noise.
0: Mm, yeah, yeah.
1: So, yeah, I was thinking that, but they're quite expensive, you know. But, yeah, it'd be interesting. Obviously, she probably might play it next week. I'll make a note. I mean, last night it was at St. Bridget's and one of the artists, John, I can't remember the surname, he had taped... field recording of crabs singing. I didn't know crabs could sing.
0: Crabs singing.
1: Yeah. So he played that. With this electronic thing, like making like a droney thing going through, and it was quite interesting. You know, sort of. It was very much like that kind of krautrock, Pink Floyd kind of thing. You know, if you like that kind of thing, you know, very different. And for an open mic. It's really strange, you know. There's a few people last night that have played some really you wouldn't expect kind of songs at an open mic, but it's that kind of community out there, you know.
0: Yeah. The guy Howard last night who was supporting Paul Hagen doing the Aztec camera stuff, he hit a foot pedal part way through a track and there was a little bit of conversation going on, you know, and then obviously it's just a one-off thing, but yeah, just added that in. All right then, well you asked for it, John, so this is the song what I wrote, and John put it through the AI. When you do it, you put in certain settings asking for the type of thing you want and the instruments you want, you know, the things.
1: If you're just doing it like you
0: did, vocalist is and blah blah
1: with
0: blah.
1: A guitar and vocal, then you'd have to, what you do is you upload it and then you say, you know, I want a country version or a folk version or a big band version. But then you can explain even further. You can

0: There you go.
1: That was lovely.
0: That's all you're getting. So.
1: That was lovely.
0: And this is what came out. I've labelled it as Amelie Lee, made up name. Still dizzy.

0: There you go.
1: Yeah.
0: Still dizzy, one I wrote earlier.
1: You'd have to video that if you're not full of tears and
0: yeah,
1: emotional.
0: I suppose so, yeah.
1: Yeah.
0: Yeah, I know.
1: Unless you...
0: Can't wait to see it with the big band. Great, yeah.
1: Yeah, yeah. Just make sure you get your PRS check. Yeah, yeah.
0: I know, yeah. I'll be able to buy a pint, maybe. Or two. Who knows? Who knows? Thank you for the kind comments at the start there, John, when I played my original version.
1: I thought it was very good, yeah. Yeah.
0: Yeah, 45 takes. But anyway, no, it wasn't. It wasn't. Yeah, so there you go. That's getting played at Grange Over Sands next Saturday. And it's a Strictly Swing big band with Simone McGregor on vocals. And, yeah, it should be a good night. So I've got Dash down
1: well, for
0: there.
1: You, it'd be

0: Right, yeah.
1: Booked the hotel to stop over because it'll be in a busy day. And I'm really looking for... There was another song she was going to do as well, but that wasn't ready for the show, so...
0: Yeah.
1: There you go. Anyway.
0: Well, let's see. Let's hope it goes down well, and she, so much so that she, you know, asked for another one.
1: Well, yes. No, she's got two now.
0: Yeah.
1: But, and asked for a third one. I'm trying to write at the moment, but I'm struggling a bit. But I'll get there. I'll get there. So,
0: not that easy.
1: Hey?
0: They're easy, those kind of songs.
1: I can barely write a song. Thanks, John. I can barely write any songs at the moment. Try my best.
0: God, I wrote song the other night. I mean, I had the words. Well, I have all these exercises, writing lyrics and stuff like that, words, exercises. And I went into my lyric book and I just picked the guitar up and I put some tune to it. And it sounded fine to me. I just need to tidy the words up now, because obviously doing it the other way around, I normally have the music and then fit the words in.
1: Yeah.
0: When you got the lyrics and you're doing the tune, it can clash a little bit. So I just got to like edit it a bit, you know.
1: Indeed, indeed. Yeah. I'm not very prolific these days. I'm grateful to get anything done.
0: It's a happy song. I think it's a really happy song. I think at the moment it goes under the written title. A song for a loser like me.
1: Oh, right, okay, fair enough. Fair enough. You got to think from experience, haven't you? All right. So when I went to the Blue Lantern the other week for oh, blimey,
0: sex.
1: I don't think it was that. No, Fiona Bevan. It was excellent. Her partner was there as well, and they traded songs basically. And this is what it is, Adam Beattie, and this is a song of 100 years.

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0: sing a song of 100 years.
1: Feel guilty.
2: Right there, we had Adam Beatty and a song of 100 years there.
1: Yeah, so, I like that, yeah.
2: Yeah, it's a lovely little song. That's right, John.
1: It's a do-do-do song.
2: It is. Should we play some Fairport Convention?
1: We shall do.
2: What's this one called, John?
1: It's I can't remember. It's French title.
2: Si tu dois partir.
1: Yeah,
2: or you've something got like that. I've got it written in front
1: but
2: of me.
1: But it's a Bob Dylan song, and they just decided to change the words into French.
2: Okay, all right, Chris, if you're listening,
1: you like this
2: Fairport Convention.

0: Oh, are we back on now?
1: Yes, sorry. I hit the wrong button, didn't I?
0: Yeah, that's a jokey Cajun-style pigeon French version of Bob Dylan's If You Gotta Go, Go Now, complete with the sound of milk bottle breaking when a percussionist effect staged by drummer Martin Lamble went wrong, but was retained in the recording by producer Joe Boyd. And it made it into the lower regions of the charts.
1: I quite enjoyed that.
0: Yeah, I said you like it.
1: Yeah, all right. I pushed the wrong button and John was talking to himself for a while.
0: That's normally the way, anyway.
1: All right, let's play some Faces. All right, you can make me dance, sing.
0: Oh, are we going to mention that gig? That's cancelled.
1: Yeah, go on then. Let's mention that.
0: I just want to mention that we John Jenkins and the James Street Band, we were supposed to be playing on Thursday, the 11th.
1: Yep.
0: Day before my birthday. It was going to be a special event. But because of no tickets being sold, I'm going to have to cancel it. Sadly, there was only 35 places. I was hoping we might get a few people that wanted to go, but sadly, I don't think people are that interested. So
1: we can't rely on walk-ins, and that's the problem.
0: Yeah, I've spent a fortune. I bought flyers and I've done Facebook adverts, and I've done posters and stuff like that, you know. But you can't make people go to gigs if they don't want to go. So all those people out obviously there who intended to go, thank you for intending to go, but obviously we needed you to commit, and it didn't happen, sadly, so which means that we can't do it. So you got a free night off on Thursday, David.
1: Jolly good. I can do the free night off.
0: Yeah.
1: Or a paid night off would be better, but anyway. We are now, having said all that, we are now going to play the Faces.
0: Yes.
1: And you can make me dance, sing, or anything.
0: As long as you go to the gig.

0: There you go.
1: One of David's pauses.
0: That was busy talk to you, John.
1: Yeah.
0: I forgot about our listener.
1: You forgot that we were running a show here, didn't you?
0: I did, yeah, I did.
1: I love that song.
0: It's one of those days. Yeah, it's a good song. I don't think I've heard it before.
1: I'm not sure, from years ago, yeah. When it came out, you know.
0: Yeah, I'm not entirely sure, but good anyway.
1: I mean, I love the Empire. Keep on loving me, babe. I mean, I don't remember that as well as the other part, but that's my favourite bit, isn't it?
0: Right, yeah. Good song, and you can't say Rod Stewart hasn't got a great vocal, blimey.
1: Yeah, I mean, you obviously do your swing show before, and I always think of my dad. You know, every Christmas for a few years, Rod Stewart would bring up one of those big band albums out.
0: Which
1: was fantastic.
0: Yeah, he put the American Songbook stuff out a few years back.
1: Have you got any of them yourself?
0: I've not bought them, no, but I've listened to them. Yeah.
1: Oh, they're great.
0: Yeah.
1: And I saw Rod a couple of times doing some of those songs, you know.
0: Yeah. Very good. All right, then.
1: I like Rod. He's down to earth.
0: Generally, yeah. Fills potholes in. And his wife's a nice girl as well.
1: Yeah.
0: All right, I've picked one here. I've not even told you about it. This is Farron Young, Young in Heart.

0: All right.
1: What was that? That was like sounded like the church.
0: It's the next song. I'm working off the stuff that's all on the system, so it's, yeah. I'm not used to it really. Okay. All right then. So, what was that one then? It's moved on now. You're Cheating Heart, wasn't it?
1: Yeah, Farron Young.
0: Yeah, Farron Young.
1: I thought you were gonna, when you said Farron Young, I swore in my mind you were gonna play It's 4 in the Morning.
0: Yeah, no, I think, did we play that earlier? No. I looked at playing it earlier, but I decided to put that one in instead.
1: It's 4 in the Morning.
0: Indeed. Anyway, we've got about 8 minutes left, so we're going to play out with a few more songs. And thank you for sticking with us all morning. Great having you along. Hope you've enjoyed the show.
1: Yeah, thank you.
0: Even if it was a bit random.
1: Do you know, it's flowed over.
0: Well, it does, because you've got to keep working.
1: I just wish the system had more choices on there. You know, a little bit of Ian F. Boyle would have made the difference. And
0: I know, I did have a look through the past shows I've got. There's no way of source finding it.
1: You know what we need to do is get a lot of stuff and stick it on the system in case anything like this happens again in the future.
0: Well, that is entirely possible. Yeah. We should look into that. Yeah. Meantime, we're going to play John Prine.
1: Yeah.
0: And this is a track called
1: Some Stone.
2: Sam's.

0: There you go, John Prine. John Prine and Sam Stone.
1: I love that. It's a classic song, though.
0: Very good, yes. And we're going to leave you with one final song, but...
1: Oh, well, you're going to put both on?
0: Oh, well, I'm gonna play Mungo Jerry and we're going to go out with that. But what I've done is, if you stick with the show after we've gone for 3 minutes, we're going to play a track by The Move. Well, actually, we're going to play six tracks by The Move so you can enjoy them after this. So thank you, everybody, for listening.
1: Again, yeah. And we'll be on the game next week.
0: Maybe.
1: On Saturday. In fact, we'll play this... We might as well just keep to the show that we'd ever play today.
0: Yeah, I've just got to record it now. All right, then. Thank you all for listening, and we'll see you next week.
1: Okay, take care now.
0: Have a great weekend.
1: And you. Bye.
0: Bye. Bye.

was one morning when I woke up, and I found out that they'd signed some papers, and that I was going to be kept in a bed, owing to the state of my mind. And then I found out that the authorities had said that I'd got to have special food fed to me for my thoughts. And I think it's because I was going off.

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5: Thanks for joining me. I hope you can stay with me for the next couple of hours, which will be

Yo dudes, it's a warm welcome to each and every one of you wherever you're listening to Vintage Radio, which is of course the beating heart of Birkenhead. And for the next 2 hours, my name's Jerry Devine. Well, actually all the time my name is Jerry Devine, but the show is called Afternoon Delight, and my hope is it's a great mix of regular features and stupendously great music. So let's kick off with a regular feature and a cracking tune. It's for my mates in the Eastern Ferry Strollers, who would normally have clocked up about 4,000 steps walking around Eastern Ferry Country Park, but we all took a week off this week. Because I don't know what the road work situation is like where you are, but if you live in Bromborough or Eastham, the council seem to be trying to isolate us by making us an island based on lots of road works around the periphery. So more and more, we're hemmed in, but I managed to make it right the way through to Birkenhead today. Aren't I brilliant? And talking of brilliant, let's listen to Rod Stewart's singing Sailing. And you're probably thinking, he's just gone on about walking. Now he's playing a tune called Sailing. Well, when we walk round Eastham Country Park, it borders the Mersey, and most weeks we see a fairly substantial tanker making its way from A to B. So, suck it to me, Rod.

There you go for all Eastern Ferry strollers who are missing their 4,000 steps. Hopefully, roadworks permitting, we'll be able to get to Eastern Ferry Country Park next week and crack on with our 4,000 steps. So hopefully everyone enjoyed that one. And so that's kept humans happy. Obviously, we now need to keep our animal friends, our pets happy. And obviously, this goes out to our usual roster of friendly pets. And by that I mean Oleg, Ronnie, Oscar, everyone's favourite Bromborough-based feline Poppy, and everyone's favourite New Ferry-based feline Fabio. And obviously, he's a newcomer, but we still love him, Ted the French Bulldog. This one's for you guys.

There you go, and I've whipped them up into a frenzy. I'm not certain the next tune will calm them down, but I think it's really appropriate because it's Flo Rida with Good Feeling. And one thing pets definitely do is give their owners and everyone who has anything to do with them a really good feeling.

And what gives some people a really good feeling is knowing what the weather is like in Birkenhead today. And as always, I'm going to share that news with you. And this week, I'm sandwiching the weather report in a 70s sandwich, beginning with Tiger Feet. Now, I remember going to a restaurant and they were playing music in the background. Some of it was by Mudd and other groups from the 70s. And I remember saying to the waiter, did he have frog's legs? And I've made a complete mess of this gag, so why don't I just play the tune? It's Tiger Feet by Mudd.

It's drizzly, it's overcast, and it's not that pleasant. So no fashion tips from me today, but from the fun meister himself, my good mate Nick, he's got a remembrance from a restaurant visit. Apparently he went into a restaurant and said, "Can I please have a crocodile sandwich?" And he said, "Make it snappy."

0: And in case you haven't noticed, the World Cup kicks off on, I think it kicks off on Thursday. I think it's been mentioned a few times, and adverts all of a sudden become very England footballer centric. And I think my good mate, Richard Wall, is actually doing 2 hours of music from 1966 tomorrow, so that's a must listen. But if you were to ask me what's my favourite football tune or World Cup related tune, it wouldn't actually be Three Lions, which I'm sure we'll hear loads of wall to wall Three Lions over the next few weeks. This would be my preferred tune.
1: Well, some of the crowd are on the pitch.

Our next pick this week is, or was, Stevie Wonder with Superstition. Nick is the guy who is the engine room of the show. He puts all the interesting bits together and associates them with cracking pieces of music. And that's all he asks in return. One record, but it's normally a barnstormer like that. And I'm going to play another request towards the end of the show, this time for Moira L., because Moira's feeling a little bit unwell today, so it's not a live Moira L at 4 o'clock, and I've offered to play one of her favourite songs as my last record. You probably don't know this about Moira. I know superficially she appears a very rock individual, but she's got one of the biggest collections of Val Doonican and Daniel O'Donnell records, I think, in the UK. She may even be in the Guinness Book of Records for holding such a comprehensive suggestion. So I'm going to try and dig out something by one of those two great stars to cheer Moira up towards the end of the show. But I'm just going to play a couple of records back to back. One was inspired by a conversation I had with my good mate Nick in the Bromborough Social Club today, when we talked about something that sounds a little bit like Disco Inferno.

0: On this day in history, it's time to find out who was born on this day and what events happened on this day. And those great tunes will just keep on coming.
1: So, if you're listening to the live version of this show, which goes out every Saturday, 2 till 4, then it's today that we're celebrating, and today is the 6th of the 6th, 26. And if you're listening to the repeat, then it's anything other than that date, but you can still enjoy the celebration of that date and music associated with it. So, the 6th of the 6th, in previous years, some famous people born on this day, and in 1948, that famous person was Phil Jones, the drummer with Tom Petty and the Heartbreakers. He was born in Iowa, in the US of A, and here he is showing his skills on Tom Petty and Free Falling.

This time the year's 1936, and born on the 6th of the 6th in 1936 was one of the coolest names. Gentleman called Levi Stubbs, who, as I'm sure you know, was a singer with the Four Tops, born in Detroit. And here are those Four Tops, so him with the other three tops, singing Standing in the Shadows of Love.

So the last famous person's birthday we're going to celebrate, who was born on the 6th of the 6th in previous years. This time the year is 1960, and the individual is Peel Alsing, and he is the drummer with Roxette, and he was born in Sweden, and this is him and his fellow band members delivering Listen to Your Heart.

There you go. As well said, that's the last famous person's birthday we're going to celebrate today. So we're going to move on to celebrating events that have happened on the 6th of June in years gone by. And we're going to celebrate one event that probably impacts on the way we live our lives every day. And that is on the 6th of June 1944, D-Day, Allied invasion of Europe. And I suppose that the bravery of the people who took part in that should never fade and never not be recognised. So I'm going to recognise it, and the show's going to recognise their bravery with a song that we think epitomises that. And it's Dire Straits with Brothers in Arms.

Girl Crazy by Hot Chocolate there. Playing that because on the 6th of the 6th in 1931, George and Ira Gershwin's musical Girl Crazy, starring Ginger Rogers, closed in New York after 272 performances. So the last event we're going to mark happened in 1977, and on this day in that year, the Doobie Brothers sponsored a golf classic and a concert in Los Angeles to benefit United Way, which meant at the concert, lots of people were in fact listening to their music.

So we've nearly finished celebrating the 6th of June, but not quite. Because if you go to that calendar, you know the one you've got in the kitchen that tells you what every day of the year is themed by. Well, you discover that today is International Butterfly Education and Awareness Day, but it's also National Bubbly Day. So here's a couple of tunes to celebrate both of those themes.

0: They're part of the vintage strollers. They frequent the Bromborough Social Club. Their biggest fan is Oleg. If you've got a date and you want to know an interesting fact, then maybe you should contact the Cummins and Devine on the dating.
1: Yeah, so we've done On This Day in History, which is most definitely a Cummins and Devine production. We're now going to move on to another Cummins and Devine production, which is I'm going to play three songs back to back. All have achieved number one status, but they all achieved it in different countries in the same year. So I'm not going to ask you to name the song or the artist. I'm just going to ask you to give probably an educated guess as to what year these three tunes achieve numero uno status in different countries. So we're going to begin with song number one.

0: there you go, the third of our threesome, each of which have achieved number one in this particular year, but in a different country. So we kicked off with ABBA and Chiquitita, which was number one in this year in Portugal. Then we had Cliff Richard with We Don't Talk Anymore, that was number one in this year in Germany. And then Michael Jackson brought up the rear with Don't Stop Till You Get Enough, that was number one in the mighty US of A in this year. But what was the year? Well, as time is precious today, I'm going to cut to the chase. It was 1979. So if you got that, then please feel free to be smug for the rest of the day, and if you want, for the rest of the weekend. So we're about 20 minutes away from me passing on the musical baton. Today it will be to a virtual Moira, so you know you're in for an absolute treat, because you may have heard the show before, enjoyed it then. Well, this is a second chance to enjoy it, so keep your ears here, and Moira will be on virtually from 4 till 6 today, Saturday. If you're listening on a Monday, then your ears are in for the treat. That is Colette's Something for Everyone show. It's a request show, so it kicks off at 6, goes to 8 every Monday, and it's audience picks with Colette at 6. And Vintage Radio broadcasts every day, every hour of every day. And if you want to see who's on when, then you could do worse than go to the website, which is www.vintageradio.org.uk. Or if you want to find out who's on when and see lots of great pictures of presenters' dogs, then go to the Facebook page, which is Vintage Radio, capital L, capital T, capital D. Just put that in the search box in Facebook, and up we will jolly well pop. So to take us up to the top of the hour, I'm just going to play some music I really like. And the first couple of tunes are from American TV shows I absolutely love. The first one you'll recognise from The Sopranos, and the second one you'll recognise from Better Call Saul.
1: And after 3 days of drinking with Larry Love, I just get an inkling to go on home. So I'm walking down Cold Harbor Lane, head hung low, 3 or 4 in the morning. The sun's coming up and the birds are out singing. I let myself into my pad, wind my way up that spiral staircase and stretch out nice on the Chesterfield. Pithecanthropus erectus already on the CD player, and I just push that remote button to sublimity. Listen to the sweet sculptural rhythms of Charles Mingus.

40. Cause I'm getting on in the world, coming up on 41 years. 41 stony gray steps towards the grave. You know the box awaits its grisly load. Now I'm gonna be food for worms. And just like Charles Mingus wrote that beautiful piece of music epitaph for Eric Dolphy,

there you go. So there were two records you'll recognise from a couple of American TV shows. First one was from The Sopranos. It's the Alabama 3 and Woke Up One Morning. And the second one was from Better Call Saul. And that's Lola Marsh with Something Stupid. So we've only got about 10 minutes left. And I said that it was a virtual Moira today. That's because Moira's feeling a little bit under the weather. So I said, prior to her show, I would play a couple of songs to try and lift her spirits. And as I said before, Moira portrays a very rock-centric persona. But those of us who know her well know, beneath that rock exterior, you haven't got to scratch very far to expose her real musical loves. Obviously, as I said before, one is Daniel O'Donnell. I think she is in the Guinness Book of Records for having the most comprehensive Daniel O'Donnell record collection. Another is Val Dunican, the legendary Val Dunican. And the third one she really likes are these guys.

I am, of course, only joshing. Moira's first love is rock, and she has introduced me, and I'm going to play this song up to the top of the hour, that if you're listening to the show on a Saturday, then you'll hear a virtual Moira. If you're listening to the show on a Monday, you'll hear Colette. So it's Kissing Dynamite with Raise Your Glass. And just before I play, it just remains for me to say thanks, Nick, for all your help in making this show fun to do and hopefully fun to listen to. Thanks if you listened. If you've enjoyed it, tell a mate and tune in again 2 o'clock next Saturday. And I think that's it from me. I'm going to sit back and enjoy Kissing Dynamite. Raise your glass. And until we meet again, take care.

0: Well, hello there and welcome to this week's All Things Rock with me, Moira L, here on Vintage Radio. And Jerry, who is still in the studio. How fabulous is it to have the headphones working again?
1: It is brilliant.
0: Isn't it?
1: But there is a downside, Moira, that you and I know about and I do not want to share with our listeners.
0: Okay. Shall I just go straight in with a tune then?
1: Please do.
0: Okay. We're going in.

0: Whew, well, I hope that's blown the cobwebs away. And opening the show with an international flavour. And we do like to keep it all mixed up here on All Things Rock, don't we? Silver Bride, name of the song. It's not a song by the Latvian band Skyforger, as I initially thought. No, it is the lead single from the 2009 album titled Skyforger by the Finnish band Amorphis. Now, apparently, the lyrics are based on a Finnish epic poem, the Kalevala, and it tells the story of Ilmarinen, the legendary blacksmith, who is so consumed by grief after the death of his wife that he attempts to forge a new bride out of gold and silver. However, the silver bride remains cold and lifeless and lacking a beating heart. Talking of which, has anyone seen The Bride yet? Have you seen The Bride yet, Jerry?
1: I haven't, no.
0: You haven't? No. No, it's on my list. Anyway, coming up over the next 2 hours, we will have the usual collection of rock news, Moira's Jukebox, the long song, and of course we'll be going down the rabbit hole, and we do like to go down the rabbit hole. But we will begin with the story that AC/DC guitarist Stevie Young was hospitalised in Buenos Aires this week out of an abundance of caution. The 69-year-old musician was admitted to a local clinic on Thursday, the 19th of March, after feeling unwell upon their arrival in Argentina. As of Friday the 20th of March, however, I am pleased to report that Stevie was seen leaving the hospital in good spirits and is expected to continue performing as per schedule.

It's good to know that Stevie is still getting it up. Okay, now for some sadder news. Following the passing of legendary Motorhead guitarist Phil Campbell at age 64 on the 13th of March this year, a wave of tributes have poured in from family, former bandmates and the global rock community. He, as you will know, passed away following complications from a complex major operation. And as I wasn't in the studio last week, I wasn't able to mark it on my show. So I will be playing a few of his songs throughout All Things Rock today. So as Motorhead's longest serving guitarist, 1984 to 2015, Phil Campbell co-wrote approximately 90% of the band's studio output after joining. Following Lemmy's death, he transitioned to a new chapter with his family band. Now, he formed that in 2016, and this band allowed Phil to perform alongside his three sons and explore a broader range of styles from aggressive metal to southern rock. And his sons, Todd, Dane and Tyler, released a heartfelt message calling him a devoted husband, a wonderful father and a proud and loving grandfather known affectionately to his family as Bumpy. So the first song I'm going to play, as I say, I'm going to smatter a few of his tunes throughout the show today. The first one is from his family band. They called it Phil Campbell and the Bastard Sons, cheerily enough, and it is called Born to Roam.

There'll be more from Phil Campbell later in the show. Meanwhile, Black Veil Brides revealed their seventh studio album, Vindicant, which is coming out. Sorry, Vindicate, not Vindicant. Oh, dearie me. Anyway, that's the joy of live broadcasting. Anyway, so frontman Andy Biersack has... Yes, his name really is Biersack. Andy Biersack has described the record as a story of resilience, revenge and redemption, and the lyrics explored the duality of these emotions, how they can either fuel personal growth or become destructive. Now, we do know a song about that, don't we? The album was primarily recorded in Florida and produced by band members to maintain their specific creative vision without outside influence. Now, interesting fact here is that pre-orders are currently available, including some limited physical editions. So you can get a glow-in-the-dark vinyl variant. You can get a limited 48-hour CD edition featuring one-hour DVD on the making of the album, but most exciting is you can get an exclusive gold nugget vinyl available through Rock Sound. Oh.

Black Veil Brides and Vindicate. And as if that wasn't exciting enough, Muse have just announced their 10th studio album, The Wow Signal, set for release in June, obviously this year. The album takes its name from the famous 72-second radio burst detected by some astronomers in 1977, which hinted and a potential extraterrestrial source. Now, the band described the record as an exploration of cosmic mystery and existential hope, and the possibility of contact with something greater than ourselves. And the launch event in a characteristically over-the-top move, the album was announced by launching a specially designed tablet 33 kilometres into the atmosphere to premiere the music video for the lead single. We weren't ejecting people up there. No, it was a tablet. The new single from the album is called Be With You. I am so excited to hear this album, but for now, I'm going to share you the single.

Yay! I don't know about you, but I was kind of skipping around the studio to that. That was fun. Okay, in other rock news, in an interview with The Guardian published on the 20th of March, Dave Grohl revealed that he has been in intensive therapy for the last 70 weeks, attending sessions 6 days a week and having completed over 430 sessions since beginning the process. While the timing aligns with his September 2024 announcement regarding fathering a child outside his marriage, Grohl stated there were so many things that led him to seek help. He mentioned a need to stop, to sit with himself, and to re-evaluate his life and personal identity. And Grohl admitted that he had long been outrunning grief from the deaths of Kurt Cobain, Taylor Hawkins, and his mother, Virginia, by keeping his boots on the ground and staying busy rather than processing the loss. In slightly more positive news, despite the 2024 scandal, Grohl and his wife are reportedly still to be married, or still married, as of March 2026. And he encouraged fans to look to the lyrics of the new Foo Fighters album, Your Favourite Toy, set for release on the 24th of April, for deeper insights into his recent emotional journey. Well, we wish you the best, Dave. You're still... Well, are you still the nicest man in rock?

Medicine at Night from Foo Fighters. Meanwhile, on the 20th of March 2026, Ginger Wildheart. I'll start that again. Ginger Wildheart, the lead singer of the Wildhearts, shared a deeply personal and sobering update regarding his health following a period of silence and cancelled shows. Ginger revealed that he has been diagnosed with terminal cancer. And while he did not specify the exact type in his public statement, he made it clear that the condition is advanced. In a move consistent with his career-long, fiercely independent spirit, Ginger announced that he will not be undergoing traditional treatments such as chemotherapy or radiotherapy. He explained that his priority is maintaining the quality of his remaining time rather than enduring the grueling side effects of aggressive medical intervention. He stated his intention to spend his final months surrounded by his family and focusing on finishing several musical projects he currently has in the vault. Brave decision, Ginger, and we wish you very well with that. He is playing Hangar 34 in Liverpool on the 2nd of April, and then he's playing in Edinburgh at La Belle Angèle. Helen, if you fancy it, I'm going to give you two from the Wildhearts.

Yeah, two from the Wild Hearts. That was a live version of Vanilla Radio, and before that we had Mazeltoft Cocktail. Now, using the Wild Hearts as a starting point, down the rabbit hole we go. And for those of you who have listened to this show before, you will know this is where Spotify says, if you like this, you will like that. And then you follow that down. If you like that, you'll... And sometimes it takes you to the most unexpected places. This one, funnily enough, didn't. But it's fun. I think you should go with it.

0: Okay, before I go into this next song, which is the third song in the triptych, I do have to warn you that it's an earworm, but I also have to warn you that it's Jerry's favourite song.
1: It is.

And the getting together over a line of cocaine is a bit dodgy, isn't it? Gets a thumbs up from Jerry. That is such good fun. So, okay, what we had was The Almighty with Free and Easy, followed by Ginger Wildheart's song called Honour, and then that, which was by Hey Hello, A Glass of Champagne, which, if you remember, was originally released by British glam rock band Sailor. Now, Hey Hello, I had never heard of, and they were only a short-lived but highly acclaimed power pop project formed, unsurprisingly, in 2012 by Ginger Wildheart and the New York singer Victoria Liedtke. The band was known for its upbeat bubblegum metal, blending heavy riffs with incredibly catchy 60s-inspired vocal harmonies, a.k.a. Let's get together, the two of us, over a glass of champagne. So before we get to the long song, because we are now moving into long song territory, and you're going to find there's actually two sessions of long song, but I am going to go back to actually, no, I'm not. We've got some time. I'm going to play you another one, which is linked to that triptych. It's my party, and I'll cry if I want to.

Yay, Man Rays and Turn It Up. Now, that's the high-energy debut single by the British rock supergroup Man Rays, which was released in 2007. And it served as the opening track for their 2008 debut album called Surreal. And the supergroup lineup was Phil Collen from Def Leppard, who was on lead vocals and guitar, Paul Cook from the Sex Pistols on drums, and Simon Laffey from Girl on the bass. Now, it has come to that time in the show that I warned you about, where I play you my long song. Now, my long song is normally about halfway through the show, and it's a song which is 7 minutes or longer, and I play it in all its glorious entirety. However, today I have decided to dedicate this section to Phil Campbell, who we sadly lost, and give you two songs he played on back to back. Now, by way of tribute, Motorhead said the official statement described as an enormous legendary sense of humour, noting you could not be around him without a chuckle. And Mickey D, the Motorhead drummer, called him the funniest guy I have ever known and the best rock guitar player I have ever played with.

adding that Campbell's talent never stopped surprising him over the 12 studio albums they wrote together. Phil joined Motorhead in 1984 and stayed to the very end in 2015. And while Ace of Spades predates him, he co-wrote nearly every major anthem from the mid-80s onwards. Now, Doro Pesch expressed being at a loss for words and called it an honour to have been his friends. The Scorpions noted his loss as a major blow in the hard and heavy community, describing him as a sweet guy, actually. And Michael Munro praised him as a monster blues rock guitar player and a warm human being. I mean, all the tributes frequently mention his 31-year tenure in Motorhead, where he appeared on so many albums and became the longest-serving member besides Lemmy. Now, I'm going to start off with Killed by Death. I hope that's not too insensitive, but it was technically his debut single with the band, and it is absolutely brilliant. Then we're going to go into one of his family songs called Dark Days. So sit back and enjoy.

Phil Campbell and the Bastard Sons with Dark Days, and before that, Killed by Death from Motorhead. Now, in other rock news, Metallica, through its All Within My Hands Foundation, has a significant ongoing partnership with the American Red Cross, and it recently hit a major milestone. As of March 2026, the collaboration has resulted in approximately 40,000 blood donations worldwide over the past year. And in recognition of their extensive humanitarian work, Metallica is being honoured as the Visionary Partner of the Year at the 2026 American Red Cross Gala in San Francisco today. And this award celebrates their success in mobilising fans for blood drives and

0: supporting disaster relief efforts. So I'm going to go now with a bit of live energy. Now, how about dipping into their EP with the San Francisco Symphony Orchestra? Just, you know, see the connection there? Oh, I do love this. Moth into a Flame live. Let's go.
1: Should we play some more? We were gonna anyway, you know that.

Wow, how do you follow that? Moth Into the Flame from Metallica with the San Francisco Symphony Orchestra. Well, maybe I just have to say a big shout out to Phil, to Evie, to John. Thank you so much for joining us. I know you've only just made it to the show. You've missed quite a lot, but we've got loads coming up. And the only way I can think of doing justice to that is to have a little trip down to my dusty vaults and bring something up from Moira's jukebox. So I'm going to give you a triptych, and I'm going to start with a modern working of a classic. Now, sorry, I know this one, it's another long one, but, you know, you can't hurry genius. You just can't.

and that's how you end a song. Kiss the Goat from Ghost. Before that, we had Where Are You Now from Claire Free. And kicking off that little triptych was Kashmir from Burning Rain. Yeah, that wasn't Led Zeppelin. Okay, now Iron Maiden. I have some Iron Maiden rock news. The official trailer for the highly anticipated documentary Iron Maiden Burning Ambition was released this week. Have you seen it? The Burning Ambition documentary, it's a feature-length piece. It is set for worldwide cinema release on the 7th of May, so stick that in your diaries. It's directed by Malcolm Venville, and the film chronicles the band's 50-year career with unprecedented access to their official archives. It's going to trace the band's journey from East London pubs in 1975 to becoming global stadium headliners. It reportedly covers both their massive successes and internal struggles, including the replacement of original singer Paul Di'Anno with Bruce Dickinson and Dickinson's later cancer battle. It features exclusive interviews with all current members, Steve Harris, Bruce Dickinson, Dave Murray, Adrian Smith, Nico McBain and Yannick Gers, and longtime manager Rod Smallwood. It also includes one of the final interviews with Paul Di'Anno before his death in late 2024. Celebrity contributors include the actor Xavier Bardem, Metallica's Lars Ulrich, Public Enemy's Chuck D, and Rage Against the Machine's Tom Morello. It's going to be amazing, and its release is going to coincide with the band's ongoing Run for Your Lives world tour, which includes a major Edfest celebration at Nebworth Park in 2026. So, as we've had quite a few long songs over the last 20 minutes or so, I actually thought I'd better find an Iron Maiden song that's less than 7 minutes. So coming in at only 3 minutes and 53 seconds, I found Run to the Hills. Yeah, sorry about that.

Yay, good to hear that again. A Run to the Hills from Iron Maiden. And I've just had a text through from Phil, who said, I love the way you say iron. Interesting, I never even thought about it. So, I'm not going to say, come on, you irons. Okay, moving on. The queen of rock and roll, Susie Quattro, passed her UK driving test this week after unknowingly breaking the law for 54 years. She moved to the UK from Detroit aged 21 in 1971 and only discovered in January this year that her US driving licence was only valid for 12 months after entering the country, meaning she has been driving illegally here since 1972. She says, I was told when I started to drive in this country that my American license was fine. And over the years, I was insured. I had speeding tickets. I mean, can you believe it? I only found out in January because US laws changed and they won't renew your American license unless you prove you've been in a particular state your license is from for the last 6 months. And of course, I can't because I live in Britain. I'm 75, for goodness sake. I have been driving since I was 16. Susie, you are a wild one.

I have to say, well done, Susie, for passing your driving test at 75. I mean, to be honest, if you, I wouldn't want to have to sit it again. I know my time will come, but, you know, it was a while ago. Right, Alter Bridge. In other rock news, Alter Bridge announced this week that they would be playing two intimate gigs in June. Did you get your tickets? The announcement was that they were going to play two intimate UK headline concerts for June 2026 as part of their What Lies Within tour, and it absolutely blew me away. Thank goodness I spotted it in time, as unsurprisingly, they sold out. They sold out completely. Now, these rare, smaller room performances follow their early 2026 arena tour, and they are a lead into their inaugural Blackbird Festival at Cardiff Castle on Saturday the 27th of June in 2026, obviously this year. I cannot tell you how much I am looking forward to seeing them play the Alhambra in Dunfermline, my hometown. And it's scheduled to end by 10 p.m, so it's going to be followed by a free screening of Scotland's World Cup match against Brazil, and I am all in, all in. The band recently completed a 5-date UK arena run in February and March in support of their 8th studio album, which was released in January. Now, as a celebration of this, I am going to give you 2 back-to-back Alter Bridge masterpieces now. Hey sis, in case you need more to get you in the mood for one of the best concerts you will ever see in our hometown, I just cannot wait.

two there for you from the mighty Alter Bridge. That was Metalingus, and before that we had Addicted to Pain. Now, I was only going to play two more songs. I don't know if I might be able to fit in three, but I'm certainly going to fit in two. The next one is also from my archives, and I'm playing it for no other reason than I love it. It has got me through some really tough times in the past. I hope it might help you if you're going through a hard time at the moment. And I have to say, I am so glad my headphones are working again.

Set the Night on Fire from Knockout Kane. And before that, if we can get through this, we can get through anything from Art of Dying, one of my personal theme tunes. Okay, now I wanted to play out with a Phil Campbell and the Bastard Sons track, which is called Son of a Gun. It's an absolute classic, but it is only 3 minutes long, so we might be finishing the show a tiny, tiny bit early. I'll try not to. I just want to say a big thank you for joining me for however long you've been able to stay with me for. I hope you've enjoyed listening to some of my selection of music this week. And that if you did, that you come back and join me next Saturday when I'll be back in the studio again, bringing you some more rock news and an eclectic mix of classic and new rock. And if you're not able to do that, they do put out a pre-recorded version of this show on Tuesday here on Vintage Radio between 8 p.m. and 10 p.m. So a bit of late night rock and my dulcet tones to lull you into sleep if that is your thing. So I am going to sign off with Phil Campbell, say thanks for joining me. I have been Moira L and you have been amazing. Night night.

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And we look forward to hearing from you.

0: Well, ladies and gentlemen, cats and catesses, how are you? How are you, Paul?
1: I was all right.
0: I tell you what, you look good. You look as though you're ready to go off. As soon as that gun bangs, you're ready 100 miles down the track. He's got his pumps on. I used to call them pumps. My ma used to call them pumps. Do you remember years ago, you used to go, get your pumps on. You're going to school, get your pumps on.
1: He's got his
0: pumps on and his shorts on. A very nice little mint green t-shirt. I like that. Yeah, what's it got on it, like a stag? Is it one of them? Oh, it's ready. You look as though you're ready to go. I tell you, you're going to go in a minute, aren't you?
1: Yeah, definitely.
0: How are you, cats? Yes, here I am. I'm just getting myself sorted, actually. I'm just wondering what to play. You see, I usually play a couple of jingles and things. I thought to myself, well, should I do something different? Should I have a talk to Paul or tell a few jokes? I mean, or even read a bit of poetry. What do you think, cats? Hey, maybe not. I don't know. You don't know what to do for the best, do you? And it's all raining again. Isn't it awful out there? Hey, where's the summer gone? Did it ever come? I don't know. What do you think, Colette? Did it ever come here?
2: We've had a little bit.
0: Well, mind you, you're jetting off everywhere, aren't you? So it's not bad, is it? It's all right.
2: Not lately.
0: Hey.
2: Not soon.
0: I need a holiday myself, you know. Well, I keep saying when you two go away, I'll carry your bags. I keep saying, ladies, cats and cats, as I said, I'll carry your bags.
1: Are you strong enough though?
0: Well, I'll carry one. As long as it's got wheels on it, you know what I mean? That's the main thing, innit? Hey, as long as it's got wheels on, I don't know. But anyway, on with the show, cats. How are you?
3: Gentlemen, I'd like you to meet your captain.

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1: Welcome to Soul Flavours, cats. It's, what date is it? It's June the 1st. We're 6 months in already. And what's happened? We had a bit of a meltdown for a couple of days. And we're back to the fluid, the rain. Get your canoes out, cats.

Oh, that was GQ. And Disco Nights Rock Freak. And this is Soul Flavors on Vintage Radio. Your love lifts me higher now with Sherry Brown. Hmm?

Oh, it's not just Grace, that's Sherry Brown. Higher and higher. Well, it does, it lifts you higher, doesn't it? Love, of course. Come on, Barry, he's been waiting for ages to play this. This is Barry White and the Love Unlimited Orchestra. Love's theme, baby. Mark Lees will remember this because he used to be on his show. Yes, on Radio Merseyside, and this was the theme. Oh, yeah. Under the duvets, you remember? Hey, how good was that? And they scuttled it all. Linda Mack, no less.

Oh, yes, that's Barry, Barry White. Oh, yes. Oh, yes. Well, our Jan's listening down here in Clanvoglin, and I'm sure some of the cats and catesses are listening over in Norway. Yes. And we'll be joining them soon in August over in Haugesund. What a marvellous place. It's great. We've been going there for so long. They're like family now. And those cats, some cats over in there, Gideon, if he's in Japan listening, hello, matey. And a big shout out to Sophie. How you doing, hon? I hope you're all right. Oh, yes. We had a mad one last night in the grapes. It was a good, it was just one of them nights where everything's, you know, flowed, and it was just nice, really nice. And we ripped it again. Ah, yes. Tried a new one of Misha's songs. It was really good. Oh, isn't life wonderful? It's what time? Just gone. It's always just gone, hasn't it? It's never coming up to. It's just gone 8:15. And I'm here to play till 11 o'clock. Yes. And you cats are in for some good tunes. And let's do this one. This is Patty Austin. Anything can happen here. I'm telling you, after last week, or the week before, when I thought the boiler was going to blow up, all the noise, I thought a Chinook was over the studio, roaring and bubbling. I thought it was the boiler, but it was the washing machine. Oh, isn't it awful? Anything can happen, cats.

Oh, yes. Down to this Patty Austin. This is Quincy Jones. Turn on the action. And incidentally, Patty Austin is Quincy Jones's granddaughter. How about that one? Didn't know that, did you, Cat? Say, keep listening in. I'm an encyclopedia.

Indeed. Stanley Clarke and George Duke. Mothership Connection. 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Oh, yeah. Too late, his backbone's gone.

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That was the undeniable George Duke and Stanley Clarke, Mothership's Connection, old Parliament number from years before. Those guys took it and swung it round. How are you, cats? I hope you're all in and dry. Keep in tonight, it's too wet.

Oh, oh, somebody pick me up off the floor. Oh man, the sounds out today are just too much. Well, I hope all you cats and catesses are relaxing. Is it Tuesday night or Monday night? It's Monday night, isn't it? Of course, yes. Yes. Oh, doesn't the time go quick, eh? Just get a nice little tipple of your favourite drink, relax. Whether you're in Clanbrooklyn, whether you're up here. All the catesses, Jan, Gloria, Sophie, Paula, just relax and listen to the grooves. Because it's Soul Flavours on Vintage Radio. Yes, the beating heart of Birkenhead. And here's Phyllis Hyman. Beautiful.

It's just gone 20 to 9. That is the gorgeous Phyllis Hyman. Yes, you know how to love me. I love that tune. Oh, how good is that? You're listening to Soul Flavours with me, Anthony Pierce, and it's Vintage Radio, the beating heart of Birkenhead. Oh. Don't walk away. This is Jade. Cop this, cats.

0: Ma'am, he says you yelled at him again.
1: I yelled. I just used the volume God gave me. He keep acting grown, but still on my Wi-Fi.
2: Man, whatever.
1: He can move out when he learn how to move up.
0: All right, all right, let's keep the peace today.
1: Don't trip. Only thing lower than them grades is
3: you. Boy, you out here writing tickets like you own the place?
4: Just doing my job, ma'am.
3: Son, you look like a rent-a-cop that got left on layaway.
4: That's cold, ma'am.
3: Cold? Baby, that's a light breeze.
5: Son, you out here trying to look tough, but you built like a refrigerator with arms. Don't puff your chest at me.
0: Ma'am.
5: Don't ma'am me. You got them baby cheeks and thinking you intimidating. Boy, I've been...
6: Now listen here, big man. You knocked on my door like you paying the mortgage. You don't pay no bills here, do you?
4: No, ma'am.
6: Then quit knocking like the IRS, all right?
4: Yes, ma'am.
6: And why your vest so tight? You look like a can of busted biscuits.
4: Go on,
6: take a deep breath before you pop a seam. I ain't pat.
5: You ain't riding me no ticket, baby. I've been driving longer than you've been alive.
0: Ma'am, you were going 40 in a 25.
5: And you were born slow, so what's your excuse?
7: Ma'am, go ahead and tell them what you just told me.
3: I said, son, them shoes look like they lost a custody battle for your ankles.
7: Oh, come on.
3: That hoodie, it's hanging on for dear life like a hairline at 25. Boy, get a mirror.
7: Yo.
8: Oh, isn't it awful? I've got a granny like that. She pulls no punches. This is The Moments. Jack in a Box. 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

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I love them. They are so good. I'm going to try and play some more a bit later. Oh, man, it's something else. Now, I'm going to play this again because I play it nearly every week. I can't stop playing it. You're going to have to bear with me, cats and catesses, because I love this. This, yes, you've guessed it. It's Incognito. Step aside. Oh, man. Someone have mercy. I'm losing control. Oh, help me, please. My backbone's gone. I can't do anything. 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

0: long as I live. 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
1: Well, I think I'm going out of my
0: head. This is Queen Latifah.
1: Yes, I think I'm going.
0: I know what you mean, Queen. 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I feel the same myself.

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Yes. There it is. Where? There. Right there. There it is. 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

0: you wake up, you wake. This is Mr. Senior Love Daddy, your voice of choice. The world's only 12-hour strong man on the air. Here on We Love Radio 108 FM. The last on your dial, but first in your heart. And that's the truth, Root. Here I am. Am I here? You know it. It, you know. This is Mr. Senior Love Daddy doing the nasty to your ears. Your ears to the nasty. Eyes only play the platters that matter. The matters they platter. And that's the Taruk Root.
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2: Well, it is summer, isn't it, Cat, say? And I think we're going to have a little bit of Brazilian, hey? This is Sergio Mendes, Ultima Batucada. And you can sing along to this. There's no words. Just wave your hands up and down in the air. Here we go.

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Angela Johnson. Frank McComb.

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You're listening to Soul Flavors. And this is George Duke. And look what we started now.

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is not just beautiful. 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I'm telling you. 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

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I'd say so. 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
1: Oh, hey, I'm wet my jockeys here. 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

0: Ma'am, he says you yelled at him again.
1: 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He keeps acting grown, but still on my Wi-Fi.
0: Man, whatever.
1: He can move out when he learn how to move up.
0: All right, let's keep the peace today.
1: Don't trip. Only thing lower than them grades is
2: your... Boy, you out here writing tickets like you own the place?
3: Just doing my job, ma'am.
2: Son, you look like a rent-a-cop that got left on layaway.
3: That's cold, ma'am.
2: Cold? Baby, that's a light breeze.
4: Son, you out here trying to look tough, but you built like a refrigerator with arms. Don't puff your chest at me.
0: Ma'am.
4: Don't ma'am me. You got them baby cheeks and thinking you intimidating. Boy, I've been...
5: Now listen here, big man. You knocked on my door like you paying the mortgage. You don't pay no bills here, do you?
3: No, ma'am.
5: Then quit knocking like the IRS, all right?
3: Yes, ma'am.
5: Why your vest so tight? You look like a can of busted biscuits.
4: Go on, take a deep breath before you pop a seam. I ain't pat. You ain't writing me no ticket, baby. I've been driving longer than you've been alive.
0: Ma'am, you were going 40 in a 25.
4: And you were born slow, so what's your excuse?
6: Ma'am, go ahead and tell them what you just told me.
2: I said, son, them shoes look like they lost the custody battle for your ankles.
6: Oh, come on.
2: That hoodie, it's hanging on for dear life like a hairline at 25. Boy, get a mirror.
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1: I wouldn't advise it tonight, cats. Maybe some other way.

0: Isn't That Just Great? I love that. It's beautiful. And the music goes on. Oh, not all.
1: Yeah. Nice little
0: stepper's
1: groove.
0: This is Tiffany Tazelle. And the old Gladys Knight number. You're the best thing that ever happened to me.

0: Yeah.
1: Uh-huh. Uh-huh. Love. Beautiful, Tiffany. Beautiful. And here's another beautiful Katess. This is Miss Mesa Lee featuring Phil Perry. The last chance for love. I hope not.

Just thought I'd tell you where we are this week. Yes, tomorrow night, which is Tuesday, we'll be playing with the trad band. I'll be playing with the trad band with the up at the Black Horse, and that's in Heswell School Lane, Lower Heswell, mind. You have to go through and then down, heading towards the D. Yes. In Lower Heswell, we start at 8 o'clock at the Black Horse on School Lane in Lower Heswell. And then, on Wednesday, usually I'm at Keith's, but I won't be this week. Be my mate Andor taking over to do sax. So I'm at the Pen Factory, that's on Hope Street. Dave Fishel and friends, it gets packed in there, I tell you, it's a madhouse. It really is. And then, I think this Friday, I'm playing with a band called Mambo Collective, which is more groovy, funky stuff. Well, it's Latin-y stuff, to be honest. And that's at Marboils. I think we start at 8 o'clock there. Marboils on Friday night. And then who knows where I am Saturday, I have no idea. But then, of course, Sunday, yes, we're on the grapes again. Yes. Best kept secret in Liverpool, were one of the best gigs around, yes. And also my mate John Jenkins, we've done a few sessions with him. I've known him for a long while, when we were in a band called Persuaders many moons ago. And it's John Jenkins and the James Street Band, and they're playing on Thursday 11th of June 2026, 7:30 p.m. Tickets are £8 and you can get them from www.johnjenkinsmusic.com, and it's upstairs at Indigo, 136 Bedford Road, Rock Ferry, and the postcode is CH43 2ASGO. And yeah, get in there, enjoy it. So you got a week's worth of madness and mayhem. Yes. All good for the cats and catesses. Exactly. Now, you don't get this often. Exactly 25 past 10. Oh, isn't that amazing? It's usually just gone. Hey, like me, I went years ago. So if you can get there, cats, get to them gigs. As I say, Tuesday, tomorrow night, Heswell at the Black Horse. I know where Mark's been threatening to come and see us. He'll get there one day. And then the Pen Factory in Liverpool, Hope Street, just along from the Everyman. Yes, get there, cats.

Oh, what's that? Isn't that awful? I'll play this instead, eh? How's that? I was just enjoying that as well. Hey, they're all at it, yeah? This is Patty Austin, all behind us now.

Oh, that's beautiful. That is beautiful. Patty Austin from a while back, but beautiful. She's got a beautiful voice. And in fact, I'm going to play another one. I'm going to play another one. Another one by Patty Austin, yes. And this is beautiful. I love it. It's the old, what's the guy after the Partridge Family? He sang it. What's his name? I can't even remember. Oh, isn't it awful? But this is it. Get this. I love it. Just gone 10:30, cats. Half an hour left.

absolutely beautiful. It really is. And this is another beautiful Cass. They're all beautiful Cass. This is Eliani Elias and a beautiful track called Day by Day. Here on Soul Flavors.

so beautiful. That is Eliane Elias, beautiful Brazilian pianist. And she's done some great stuff. Oh, isn't it just marvellous? This is a beautiful track called Don't Misunderstand. What a gorgeous voice this woman's got. And what a beautiful sax intro along.

somebody pick me up off the floor. This is Vintage Radio. I'm slowing right down now, so you can settle down and just have a nice, sweet sleep. Yes, indeed. This is Vintage Radio and soul flavors. Soul and grooves and sound as deep as you like.

I do this sometimes, drive down from Miami. It isn't that I expect her. The ferry doesn't run anymore. But it happens sometimes. I see a boat offshore and something goes faster in me. Hope, I guess. What the hell? Fidel Castro was on the Jack Parr show. So anything can happen. I even read the newspapers now. Not just looking for the point spread or the odds or the morning line. Human interest. That's what I read. A dozen lines about what happened on a street corner in Indianapolis. Or identical twins meet after 30 years, smoke the same brand of cigarettes, and both married to somebody named Shirley. Like that. Somebody came out of Havana, told me Baby Hernandez was the big winner that night. Lives in Jersey now. And I got a postcard from Joe Volpe. Postmark Santo Domingo. So I guess he's still doing it, running things for Meyer. It's a new decade. Things are different. We got our own kind of revolution going. I'm doing okay these days. I'm way ahead. But it's not the same. I sit with my back to the wall, watch the entrance. You never know who's gonna walk in. Somebody blown off course. This is hurricane country.

Cat. Cat Essers, thank you so much. Thank you so much for being with me and listening to the show tonight. Thank you. I'm off to get my shut eye, and I hope you have a lovely, lovely, restful, peaceful sleep and wake up tomorrow refreshed and happy to take on the day. So from me, God bless, take care, see you soon, all the best. Thank you. I love you all. Take care. Good night.

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1: Bands. Wasn't sure if John was going to make it. He has came down with a bad cold yesterday. Quite frankly, if he's got a bad cold, this room's very small. I don't want it. So, he's not here yet. It may just be me, but don't abandon me. Stay with me, and let's have a great show. Hope you've enjoyed the swing show. Swing's the thing. Join me next week, same time, 9 o'clock. And this is The Garden Party.